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17: The top stories this hour. Hundreds of planes, their passengers and crew are starting today in the wrong location after an air traffic control issue caused disruption to flights yesterday. There's warnings about more delays and cancellations this morning, with the chief executive of provider NATS saying a long tailback needs resolving. Last night, Martin Rolfe said he accepts full responsibility.
18: Can I just express my huge sympathies to everyone who has been caught up in today's disruption. We absolutely take responsibility for this. We never want this sort of thing to happen. I completely understand how frustrating it is for passengers.
17: Benjamin Netanyahu has reacted angrily to the UK sanctioning and banning goods from Israeli settlements in the occupied West Bank. Foreign Secretary Ed Miliband's accused what he calls settler terrorists of ethnically cleansing Palestinians. Israel's Prime Minister has closed the British consulate in Jerusalem and banned several politicians from the country. They include Labour MP John McDonnell, who thinks it's for his support of a medic.
19: He's called the doctor of the poor. He was arrested in June. He's not been seen since, but there are rumours about harsh treatment in prison, and I've been raising his case. So it might be because of that, because I have been very clear. This is just unacceptable behaviour.
17: State media in Tehran's reporting airstrikes after the US military says it destroyed five Iranian crude oil tankers. The southern port of Jask and Karg Island were apparently targeted. The Duke and Duchess of Sussex are said to be surprised by a letter from the King clarifying their status as non-working royals. Palace sources say the announcement was sent to Prince Harry's team, government departments and military officials. Ireland's media regulators started an investigation into child safety measures on X. It'll examine whether rules on age checks and parental controls are being strictly followed. And Manchester City maintained their winning start to the season with a 2-0 victory at Porto in the Champions League. Aston Villa began their league phase return by getting past Club Brugge 3-2 in Belgium. From Sky News, I'm Cam Hall.

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16: The top stories this hour. More flight disruptions expected across the UK this morning after an air traffic control issue left hundreds of planes stranded yesterday. Many planes and crew are starting today in the wrong place, but the chief executive of provider NATS says it's now fixed the technical problem but admitted recovery efforts took longer than hoped. Margaret Sloan spent hours on the tarmac in Glasgow.
17: We just had to sit and wait, and it was the captain came on online and told us there was issues in London with flight control, and he has just been trying to get information.
16: Israel shutting the UK consulate in Jerusalem and banning several politicians from entering the country is in response to Foreign Secretary Ed Miliband sanctioning Israeli settlements in the occupied West Bank. The US military says it's destroyed 5 Iranian crude oil tankers overnight. It's after US Central Command reported one of its warships being targeted by ballistic missiles. The inquiry into the Nottingham attacks is expected to hear from police, NHS England and the government before it ends today. Yesterday, a panel of experts was told the death of Barnaby Webber was potentially preventable if he'd had different medical treatment at the scene. He was killed by Valdo Calicane, who also stabbed Grace O'Malley Kumar and school caretaker Ian Coates in 2023. Lee is one of Ian's sons.
15: Starting to get a bit of closure, maybe even start thinking about the grieving process and carrying on with your own life. And, you know, 3.5 years down the line and Nottinghamshire Police are still submitting evidence that should have been out there for the CPS and for all to see before it even went to trial.
16: 300 jobs are expected to go at Channel 4. It's one of the biggest rounds of layoffs in the broadcaster's 43-year history. And LIV Golf's filed for bankruptcy protection as it's seeking to salvage the breakaway league as a new entity without Saudi funding. From Sky News, I'm Cam Hall.
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0: 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The Dulux Trade Diamond Paint Range. It's called diamond for a reason.
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16: The top stories this hour. The boss of air traffic control provider NATS says he takes full responsibility for a fault that caused disruption to more than 600 flights yesterday. Martin Rolfe says an investigation into the incident is underway and a fix is in place, but Ryanair wants him to resign and Wizz Air says NATS needs overhauling. Travel correspondent for The Telegraph Simon Calder warns delays will continue today.
17: Already British Airways is saying some of its flights are going to be up to 9 hours late in and out of Heathrow. There are going to be dozens of cancellations in the morning of flights coming into Heathrow because basically the flights didn't go out tonight.
16: The Palestinian ambassadors described UK trade sanctions against illegal settlements in the West Bank as a moment of leadership and statesmanship. Israel's reacted angrily, ordering the closure of the British consulate in Jerusalem and banning 12 MPs from the country. Government spokesperson Doron Spielman says the UK should be solving its own problems.
18: Stop focusing on Israel, we're building on our homeland, and focusing on your own land because it's important to the world. Go back to being British, go back to being leaders of the free world, and don't condemn and sanction the people who are trying to stand against evil.
16: Prime Minister Andy Burnham says the move's in support of a two-state solution. State media in Tehran's reporting airstrikes after the US military says it destroyed five Iranian crude oil tankers. The southern port of Jask and Karg Island were apparently targeted. Parliament's Public Accounts Committee says government compensation schemes have distressed and re-traumatised around three-quarters of victims. It's reported lengthy delays, poor communication and complex evidence requirements. More than 1.7 million patients have waited more than half a day for emergency care in England. The National Audit Office's figures follow concerns that long A&D waits could increase the risk of death. And Manchester City's made a winning start to their Champions League campaign with a 2-0 victory at Porto. Aston Villa got past Club Brugge 3-2. From Sky News, I'm Cam Hall.
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11: Where rock lives.
15: It does indeed. Hello. Good morning, Dawn Dwellers. Lost guest here on Early Breakfast.

Great White there. Rock Me. Yeah, Rock Me. Wonder who it was that actually first decided or had the genius idea to turn the word rock into a verb, you know? Is there any other sort of musical genre? I mean, that doesn't happen in jazz, do you? You don't get all jazzed up. Yeah, come and jazz me. Maybe you do. I don't know. But anyway, Great White there, Rock Me. And before that, we had Queen with You're My Best Friend. Oh, bless. And this is Early Breakfast with me, Loz Guest, here on Planet Rock. I do hope all is good. I've got some great music to come from Iron Maiden, Bebop Deluxe, also the Allman Brothers Band. And right now, we'll have this from Scarlet Rebels. Yes, from God's Little Green Acre, somewhere, I think, from memory. But anyway, they're a great band. This is called Don't Look Down.

0: It's one of the great things about Zep. You know, they got songs for every mood, as we spoke about earlier. You know, if you want to get racked, then yeah, I mean, sure, they've got you covered. But also, if you want to chill, then yeah, all sorted. Great songs like that. That's the way here on Planet Rock. Right then, stick around. I've got some Allman Brothers Band, Slash's Snake Pit, Bebop Deluxe. It's the only way I can say that. And also Iron Maiden on the way after this.
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I tell you what, they don't have to squeeze a lot into those 3 minutes and 55 seconds. Everything but the kitchen sink there. That was Bebop Deluxe with Ships in the Night here on Planet Rock. It's early breakfast. Hello, dawn dwellers. Hope your Wednesday's going all right so far. You got me, Loz, talking absolute nonsense, but thankfully playing some great music until 6 a.m. ahead of Mr. Paul Anthony and the iconic Paul Anthony Breakfast Show. But if you want more of me, there's a statement, then you can catch my Americana show, which returns tonight from 8 p.m. It's called Stateside. I play loads of great stuff. Well, a bit like this, really. This is the Allman Brothers Band and Midnight Rider.

Slash's Snake Pit. So his lifelong passion for snakes and reptiles, etc., has finally been recognized and heralded because a new species of snake has actually been named after him, sort of. It's called the Lyellophis slashy, okay? The Lyellophis slashy, which is apparently scientifically recognized as Slash's ground snake. That's awesome. Those are the kind of news stories that I really enjoy. It's a non-venomous snake, and it was discovered in New Guinea and is named in honor of the great man. That's amazing. Yeah, Slash's ground snake. It's official. Meanwhile, this is Tony Iommi. It's new music. It's called World Alone, and it's here on Planet Rock.

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Yikes! 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And by the way, this is the number one show on Planet Rock during those aforementioned hours. So well done on tuning in. You've chosen very wisely. Listen, I'm going to play some Green Day soon. I've got the Tubes. Today's chilled out tune of choice comes from Bob Dylan, and it's corker. Beautiful thing indeed. But right now, if Faith No More didn't wake you up, this one might help. This is Velvet Rush and Nature of the Beast.

0: from back in 1974. That was Bad Company and Rocksteady. I know it's unusual for me to furnish you with such accurate information, you know, specifically the year involved, but I thought I'd double check because next week, yeah, we've got the top 100 greatest songs of the 70s because we love a chart. We absolutely love a chart here on Planet Rock, and we think you do as well. So, yeah, we'll be breaking down our previous top 500 chart. Do you remember that from earlier this year? It was huge. It was a behemoth of a chart. Legend has it, it was the biggest chart in the history of the world ever. But anyway, we're breaking down that top 500 into decades. And next week, it is all about the top 100 greatest songs of the 70s, which will be awesome. So make sure you tune in Monday from 10 a.m. for that here on Planet Rock.
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That was the Tubes there. Talk to you later here on Planet Rock. Meanwhile, it is time for today's chilled out tune of choice. Yes, indeed. And this one is going out to Jamie from Pembrokeshire. Lovely part of the world. He's a big fan of Bob Dylan. Seen him a number of times. And this remains one of his all-time favourites and is indeed a spectacular chilled-out tune of choice. I love this one as well, Jamie. I think it's just got incredible storytelling. It really has. And no matter how many times I've listened to it, I always end up just listening intently. And I know exactly how it's going to play out. You know, I know the plot inside out. But anyway, this is Bob Dylan, Tangled Up in Blue.

Humble Pie, 30 Days in the Hole, and before that, today's chilled out tune of choice, Bob Dylan, Tangled Up in Blue. Anyone wants to get involved and, you know, put in a suggestion for a future chilled out tune of choice, I'd love to hear from you. My email is Loz, L-O-Z, at planetrock.com. Go to it. Meanwhile, I've got a couple more songs to play before the imminent arrival of Paul Anthony and his breakfast show. I'd like to play this one, though. It's Greta Van Fleet. I have heard clips and sort of snippets of the next single, and it does have a chance of topping this one. And I love this one. So needless to say, I'm looking forward to it. But anyway, this is Greta Van Fleet and Saw You Stand.

0: Okay, and we are done for today. Thank you very much for stopping by. Much appreciated. Let's reconvene to be continued tomorrow from 4 a.m. on the way next. You've got the Paul Anthony Breakfast Show here on Planet Rock. Enjoy the rest of your day. Ta-ra.
1: Of course. You'll just need to give 90 days notice.
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18: The top stories this hour. Hundreds of planes and thousands of passengers are not where they're meant to be this morning after flight chaos yesterday. The underfire boss of the air traffic control company, NATS, has apologised for what he calls an unfortunate technical problem. Our reporter, Callum McIntyre, was stranded at Tenerife Airport last night after his flight to Luton was cancelled.
19: It's a bit chaos, really, because people have just, you know, they don't know what's happening. We haven't been told too much by the airline as of yet, but I'm sure, you know, the airline, people working here are doing their best to try and help customers out.
18: The Prime Minister insists trade restrictions against illegal settlements in the West Bank aren't aimed at the Israeli people, but rather at securing a two-state solution. Israel's ordered the closure of the British consulate in Jerusalem as part of its response. It didn't retaliate against 11 other countries who imposed sanctions. But the Palestinian ambassador to the UK, Husman Zomlot, says Andy Burnham's government is leading, not following.
20: It's a turning point in the British-Palestinian relations. It's a good day for the UK. It's a moment of leadership, statesmanship, given the historic responsibility of Britain towards Palestine and the region.
18: Next week, an exclusively reveal that leading mental health groups are meeting in Number 10 today to discuss what's being called a male suicide crisis. Official figures show it remains one of the biggest killers of men under the age of 50. Charities including Mind and the Samaritans will be at this round table, along with the Premier League and ministers. Manchester City have maintained their winning start to the season with a 2-0 victory at Porto in the Champions League. Elsewhere, Aston Villa beat Club Brugge 3-2. And good news if you struggle to get all your daily steps in. New research suggests brisk walking can be just as good for you as longer, slower walks. It's found taking 80 steps per minute may be just as effective as 60 steps in the same time.
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18: A mix of sunny spells and showers across the UK. The best of the sunshine in Scotland. Highs at 19 Celsius. That's the latest. I'm Becky Cahill.
13: He's been up since stupid o'clock. It's Paul Anthony on Planet Rock Breakfast.
12: Good morning. Happy hump day. Let's kick off today with this from The Who.

Def Leppard bringing on The Heartbreak. Before that, The Who, My Generation, kicking off Planet Rock Breakfast for this Wednesday morning. 6:10 now. This is Paul Anthony with you through until 10. All the regular bits and pieces to come then. Hopefully you can get involved. The Planet Rock alphabet revealing today's letter around about 7:30. Another great selection of the full English or full whatever around about 7:40. And from 9, back in time with the Planet Rock years. Listen to the music, listen to the clues, and see if you can work out today's mystery year. Now, this is new from Airborne. This is Here She Comes.

0: Dirty Water, Status Quo, before that Airborne. Here she comes on Planet Rock Breakfast. So getting ever closer to our big Make Me a Winner giveaway this Friday. We guarantee to give away that massive £500,000. 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If not, make sure you enter before five on Friday for your chance to win this incredible amount of cash. All the details you need, how to enter, how it all works, coming up after the news at seven this morning here on Planet Rock Breakfast.
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0: A502, Haverstock Hill, both directions, Chalk Farm, London. That's closed due to accident investigation work between Park Hill Road and Adelaide Road. A12, southbound Essex, one lane blocked in queuing traffic due to an issue from Junction 14 to Junction 13. A374, Stonehouse Bridge, eastbound Plymouth, lane closed due to emergency repairs and earlier spillage, eastbound from Richmond Walk to High Street. And the A9000, Forth Road Bridge in Edinburgh, strong winds causing problems this morning between the Eckline roundabout and the M90 Junction 1B.
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Foo Fighters, This Is A Call. Before that, Kiss, Creatures of the Night on Planet Rock Breakfast. 6:32 now, Wednesday morning. This is Paul Anthony. And this Thursday at 1 p.m, a special programme, Are You Feeling Suicidal? For World Suicide Prevention Day, we're asking a really important question, one that could open a door, start a conversation, and hopefully save a life. If you or someone you know is struggling, we'll be speaking for an hour with experts and those who've been personally affected by suicide about the signs to look out for, how to start that all-important conversation, and the importance of normalising the discussion about our mental health. Now, our very own Blaise Bailey will be joining us too to discuss how mental health and suicide has affected his life and how important it is that we all start talking more. That's Are You Feeling Suicidal? A special programme this Thursday afternoon at 1 here on Planet Rock. Now, this is new from Saxon. This is Gods of Thunder.

0: Pete Townsend on Planet Rock Breakfast. Before that, new from Saxon, the title track to their forthcoming album due in January, Gods of Thunder. Stay with Planet Rock Breakfast. On the way then, after the news at 7, all the details you need to enter Make Me a Winner to win that £500,000.
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0: Dan Benatar, Fire and Ice. Before that, The Darkness and Deep Purple on Planet Rock Breakfast, Wednesday morning. News Club next at 7 with Becky. Coming up, all the information you need to win on Friday's Make Me a Winner, that massive £500,000. And hopefully you can get involved, revealing today's letter on the Planet Rock alphabet round about 7:30.
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22: The top stories this hour. The boss of air traffic control provider NATS says he takes full responsibility for a fault that caused disruptions more than 600 flights yesterday. Martin Rolfe says an investigation into the incident is underway and a fix is in place. But Ryanair wants him to resign and Wizz Air says NATS needs overhauling. Travel correspondent for The Telegraph, Simon Calder, warns delays will continue today.
23: Already British Airways is saying some of its flights are going to be up to 9 hours late in and out of Heathrow. There are going to be dozens of cancellations in the morning of flights coming into Heathrow because basically the flights didn't go out.
22: The Palestinian ambassadors described UK trade sanctions against settlements in the West Bank as a moment of leadership and statesmanship. Israel's reacted angrily, ordering the closure of the British consulate in Jerusalem and banning 12 MPs from the country. We can exclusively reveal a roundtable on men's mental health is being held today at Downing Street. Charities, the Premier League and the Men and Boys Minister will be there as the government looks to tackle the fact that three-quarters of suicide victims in Britain are male. Eligible households in Northern Ireland can now apply for a £100 voucher for home heating oil. A Stormont support scheme aimed at supporting lower-income families this winter has gone live. Here's Communities Minister Gordon Lyons.
0: I understand that it's £100 and it won't cover all of the increases in the costs that people have faced over the last few months, but we're doing what we can with what we have.
22: Sport. Manchester City have made a winning start to their Champions League campaign with a 2-0 victory at Porto. Erling Haaland scored both goals in the second half. Elsewhere, Aston Villa came out on top for the first time this season by getting past Club Brugge 3-2 in Belgium. And Celebrity Traitors has been named Best Reality Competition at the National Television Awards, with winner Alan Carr receiving a special recognition prize. Meanwhile, Clarkson's Farm have got Best Reality Docuseries.
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22: A mix of sunny spells and showers across the UK. The best of the sunshine in Scotland. Highs at 19 Celsius. That's the latest. I'm Becky Cahill.
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19: 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If your toast's a bit burnt, then your brain hasn't kicked into gear yet, don't worry. Paul Anthony's at the wheel. Planet Rock Breakfast. It's a team effort, really.

Before that, Twisted Sister, I Wanna Rock on Planet Rock Breakfast, 9 minutes now past seven, Wednesday morning. This is Paul Anthony, and starting Monday at 10 a.m, we're breaking down our top 500 chart from earlier this year by the decades. And next week, we're starting off with the decade that made up nearly half of that countdown, the 1970s. Yes, the top 100 greatest songs of the 70s, starting Monday at 10, from hard rock to prog to punk. It's the decade shaped by Led Zeppelin, Queen, Pink Floyd and the Stones. But what did you vote as the greatest song of the decade? We'll find out more when we count them down, starting Monday at 10, the top 100 greatest songs of the 70s.

0: I'm going to ride, well, hopefully well into September and beyond. According to a friend I was chatting to yesterday, he reckons there's going to be another heat wave mid-September. Not seen anything online, but I'll take that. Every day of the week, Dead Daisies before that Motley Crue, Home Sweet Home on Planet Rock Breakfast. We're on the way right about 7:30 this morning. I'll reveal today's letter for the Planet Rock alphabet. Hopefully you can get involved with a song or a band beginning with a letter that I reveal that I could possibly play for you. Round about 10 past 8 this morning, then around about 20 to 8, another great selection on the full English or full whatever.
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0: A11 northbound Barton Mills, Suffolk. That's blocked, clearing traffic due to animals on the carriageway from Herringswell Road to the A1065 Fiveways roundabout. A502 Haverstock Hill, both directions, Chalk Farm, London. That remains closed due to accident investigation work between Park Hill Road and Adelaide Road. M4 eastbound, traffic heavier than normal from Heston Services to Junction 2 Brentford, adding an extra 20 minutes onto your journey. And A13 westbound Dagenham, usual congestion from Raynham to Barking, and the Lodge flyover adding an extra 30 minutes there.
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Quite appropriate with a lot of kids going back to school today. There's Extreme, before that Creedence Clearwater Revival, Bad Moon Rising on Planet Rock Breakfast. Wednesday morning, this is Paul Anthony, fast approaching 7:30 now. Time to reveal today's letter for the Planet Rock alphabet. It's the letter H today. Which band would you like to hear around about 10 past 8 this morning, beginning with the letter H? Quite a few to choose from. Get in touch with your suggestion. Could be playing it for you around about 10 past 8 this morning. 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Not forgetting to tell me who you are and where you are, and that band I could possibly play for you, beginning with the letter H. Now, this is the latest song from Tony Iommi. This is World Alone.

0: Tony Iommi, World Alone on Planet Rock Breakfast for this Wednesday morning. The full English or full whatever on the way next. If you'd like three songs played Monday to Friday, round about 20 to 8, keep listening. I'll give you all the information you need how to get your songs on Planet Rock.
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0: Wednesday morning, time to say happy hump day to Steve Mundy from Leamington Spa. Morning, Steve. Thanks for getting in touch. Steve says, Paul, I present to you the full Zac Attack. Now, many people only know Zac Wilde as Ozzy's guitarist, but there's so much more to the man, such a huge talent. And I've chosen three songs I hope everyone will love just as much as me. First up, Zac solo with Road Back Home, No More Tears from Ozzy Osbourne, and Name in Blood from his band Black Label Society.

0: In the bush.
1: Steve from Leamington Spa with his fall Zach attack this morning. Road back home, no more tears. Ozzy Osbourne there, Black Label Society, still to play with Name in Blood. And if you'd like to choose our three songs, Monday to Friday, what are you waiting for? Full English. Just that, three songs from your favourite English artist or band. Does exactly what it says on the tin. You'll forward ever like this, where you morph your selection by linking three songs together and coming up with a title. Have a think about the songs you'd like to hear, then get in touch either through my page at planetrock.com or by emailing me, paul@planetrock.com. Could be playing your three songs soon.

0: final song for Steve this morning, Black Label Society with Name in Blood on Planet Rock Breakfast. News up next then at 8 with Becky. Coming up, all the information you need to win on Friday's Make Me a Winner. A massive, life-changing £500,000 paid into your account straight after the call. Should you be lucky enough to win, I could be playing your band, beginning with the letter H on the Planet Rock alphabet.
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17: The top stories this hour. Hundreds of planes and thousands of passengers are not where they're meant to be this morning after flight chaos yesterday. The under-fire boss of the air traffic control company, NATS, has apologised for what he calls an unfortunate technical problem. Our reporter Callum McIntyre was stranded in Tenerife Airport last night after his flight to Luton was cancelled.
18: It's a bit chaos, really, because people are just, you know, they don't know what's happening. We haven't been told too much by the airline as of yet, but I'm sure, you know, the airline, people working here are doing their best to try and help customers out.
17: Disruptions expected to continue into today. The Foreign Secretary says he regrets the response from Israel after the UK announced sanctions against Israeli settlements in the occupied West Bank. Israeli officials have ordered the closure of the British consulate in East Jerusalem and banned 12 MPs from entering the country. Ed Miliband says the government's taken an important step.
19: We have a choice as a country, which is, do we stand by in the face of that terrible injustice, or do we call it out? And we chose to call it out, and I think that most British people will think it's right to do that.
17: Britain's chief rabbi's warning it'll encourage people who use hatred as a weapon against Jews. Next, we can exclusively reveal that leading mental health groups are meeting at number 10 today to discuss what's being called a male suicide crisis. Official figures show suicide remains one of the biggest killers of men under the age of 50. Charities including Mind and the Samaritans will be at this round table, along with the Premier League and ministers. Applications for a Stormont scheme to give eligible households holds a £100 voucher towards home heating oil costs are now open. Around 340,000 lower-income households across Northern Ireland are expected to qualify for the payment, which was first announced in March. And Celebrity Traitors has been named Best Reality Competition at the National Television Awards. Best TV presenter went to Sir David Attenborough.
14: 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Weather.
17: A mix of sunny spells and showers across the UK. The best of the sunshine in Scotland. Highs at 19 Celsius. That's the latest. I'm Becky Cahill.
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20: With Paul Anthony.

Georgia Satellites, Battleship Chains. Before that, Van Halen, You Really Got Me on Planet Rock Breakfast. 9 minutes now past 8 o'clock. Time for the Planet Rock alphabet once again. Today's letter, the letter H, looking for a band to play. Thanks for all your suggestions this morning. Here's just a few of them. Morning to Andrea Jones in Merthyr Tydfil, who says, morning, Paul. Any chance of playing Heart and, if possible, Barracuda? Morning to Steve Gillam, who wants Silver Machine from Hawkwind, if possible. Chris Farrington says, for the alphabet today, how about something from the much-overlooked supergroup Honey Drippers? Chris in Cambridge, thanks for your suggestion. Morning to Diane Colclough in Redcar, wanting Heat today. Mitch in Wetherby says, what about Halloween? Hillbilly Vegas, please, says Julie Warwick in Kings Winford. Morning to Paolo in Upminster, who says, love Lizzie Hale. Please play some Hailstorm. Morning to Don Woodward in Kidderminster, who wants Hugh's Thrall today. But we're going to go with this one, chosen by Mark Cunliffe in Ormskirk. Morning to you, Mark. Thanks for getting in touch on this Wednesday morning. Mark wants some Halford.

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1: Ramones, Rock and Roll Radio. Before that, today's Planet Rock Alphabet Band, beginning with the letter H, Halford, The One You Love to Hate, chosen by Mark in Ormskirk. Another letter for you around about 7:30 tomorrow morning. 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
2: Travel.
1: M18 southbound, slow traffic, an earlier accident at junction 3 St Catharines. M27 eastbound, partially blocked, slow traffic due to a broken down vehicle from junction 11 Fareham and Gosport to junction 12 for Portsmouth. M6 southbound, lane blocked and slow traffic, broken down car from junction 17 Sandbach and Crewe to junction 16. And M60 clockwise, all traffic being temporarily held due to a broken down car from junction 10 Trafford Centre to junction 11 Barton. Congestion now to junction 7.
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David Bowie, the man who sold the world. Before that, Blackstone Cherry with Blame It on the Boom Boom on Planet Rock Breakfast. 8:30 now, Wednesday morning. This is Paul Anthony. So from Monday at 10 a.m, we're breaking down our top 500 chart from earlier this year by the decades. And next week, we're starting off with a decade that made up nearly half of that countdown, the 1970s. From hard rock to prog to punk, it's the decade shaped by Led Zeppelin, Queen, Pink Floyd and the Stones. But what did you vote as the greatest song of the decade? We'll find out when we count them down, beginning Monday at 10 a.m. The top 100 greatest songs of the 70s as voted by you. Right now, this is new from Brothers Osborne. This is R.I.P.

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0: But gee, crash course in brain surgery before their new from Brothers Osborne, RIP, on Planet Rock Breakfast Wednesday morning. 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

0: The Answer playing that one-off headline appearance for us at Winter's End early next year. There's Put Your Money on Me before that Lita Ford and Aerosmith. News on the way next at 9. Coming up, all the Make Me a Winner information you need to win £500,000 this Friday. And back in time to a year gone by on the Planet Rock year. See if you can work out today's year from the music and the clues.
1: 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Didn't work. 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
16: The top stories this hour. The boss of air traffic control provider NATS says he takes full responsibility for a fault that caused disruptions more than 600 flights yesterday. Martin Rolfe says an investigation into the incident is underway and a fix is in place. But Ryanair wants him to resign and Wizz Air says NATS needs overhauling. Travel correspondent for The Telegraph, Simon Calder, warns delays will continue today.
17: Already British Airways is saying some of its flights are going to be up to 9 hours late in and out of Heathrow. There are going to be dozens of cancellations in the morning of flights coming into Heathrow because basically the flights didn't go out.
16: The Palestinian ambassadors described UK trade sanctions against settlements in the West Bank as a moment of leadership and statesmanship. Israel's reacted angrily, ordering the closure of the British consulate in Jerusalem and banning 12 MPs from the country. We can exclusively reveal a roundtable on men's mental health is being held today at Downing Street. Charities, the Premier League and the Men and Boys Minister will be there as the government looks to tackle the fact that three quarters of suicide victims in Britain are male. Eligible households in Northern Ireland can now apply for a £100 voucher for home heating oil. A Stormont support scheme aimed at supporting lower income families this winter has gone live. Here's Communities Minister Gordon Lyons.
7: I understand that it's £100 and it won't cover all of the increases in the costs that people have faced over the last few months, but we're doing what we can with what we have.
16: Sport. Manchester City have made a winning start to their Champions League campaign with a 2-0 victory at Porto. Erling Haaland scored both goals in the second half. Elsewhere, Aston Villa came out on top for the first time this season by getting past Club Brugge 3-2 in Belgium. And Celebrity Traitors has been named Best Reality Competition at the National Television Awards, with winner Alan Carr receiving a special recognition prize. Meanwhile, Clarkson's Farm have got Best Reality Docuseries.
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16: A mix of sunny spells and showers across the UK. The best of the sunshine in Scotland. Highs at 19 Celsius. That's the latest. I'm Becky Cahill.
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0: If you won £500,000 on Friday, where would you go? 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

0: Pat Benatar on Wednesday's Planet Rock Years. Before that, Saxon kicking us off with 747. 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Or why not check out today's TV clue? You'll find it on my socials, Facebook, X at Paul Anthony Rock, or Instagram, Paul Anthony Rock Official. Got some great tracks to share. Coming up, some Genesis, some Scorpions, and this might help, our first film clip from our mystery year.
1: Oh my God, I can't take it anymore. 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

0: 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It might just help. Certainly did for Mike, who got it straight away. Says, what a fantastic program. I think Mr. Spoon was iconic, even though I was a Chigley, Trumpton, Camberwick Green kind of guy. Well done this morning to Phil Archer, who's got it as well. Not forgetting seeing Kiss in Stafford this year, a truly magical year for me. Well then to Simon C. Smith, who says, yep, defo this year, looks like it to me anyway. John in Carlisle says, morning Paul, if I remember rightly, this TV show narrated by Peter Davidson, for me possibly the greatest year of rock. Time for another clue then, on telly for the first time.
1: Thanks ever so, Fluffy, for letting us out of there. I'm just going to collect me brolly, then what say you and me push up for a quick one.
2: What about Eric?
1: Oh, blow Eric. If he's fallen for Edie Catamol, he's not half the man I thought he was. If he hasn't fallen, he's not half the man I thought he was neither.
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0: Fox Chase, there's Blackfoot, before that Thin Lizzy, Chinatown on today's Planet Rock Years. Well done to Oppo, who's got it right in Chesterfield. The golden age for me, Saxon giving it away. Ray Rudge rocking away in Tamworth, still working though. It's got our year right as well. Also, congratulations to Keith Williams in Great Missenden, who's got our year, did my O-levels this year, saw Saxon, Motorhead and Girls' School at Bingley Hall in Stafford, to name just a few. Time for another clue then. Let's go back to the cinema and this clip featuring a legend we sadly lost just a couple of weeks ago.
1: Look, I got a gun out there in my purse. And up to now, I've been forgiving and forgetting because of the way I was brought up. But I'll tell you one thing. If you ever say another word about me or make another indecent proposal, I'm going to get that gun of mine, and I'm going to change you from a rooster to a hen with one shot.

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0: Judas Priest breaking the law. Before that, Queen, Another One Bites the Dust on Wednesday's Planet Rock Years. Well done to Paul and Marie Smith getting it with Genesis today. Clue on the socials, by the way, Button Moon shown on telly for the first time this year.
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0: Ozzy Osbourne on today's Planet Rock Years. Well done to Chris from Penkel in the gym at the moment, and Jeff Little getting it with Pat Benatar. Well done. So final clue then, on telly for the first time.
1: And we also need your help for another of our new series, which will be coming to the screen for the first time next Monday, where each week we'll be fighting your battles against bureaucracy, incompetence and unfair dealing. And Hugh Scully, who will normally be sitting here, has been out and about to find out what's worrying you.

0: Black Sabbath wrapping up today's year, 1980. What a year. Thanks for getting involved today. Back with you on Planet Rock Breakfast tomorrow morning from 6. Join me if you can. Up next after the news at 10, Mark G's with details. First up, how you can win big on Friday's Make Me a Winner. 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From one, it's the Planet Rock Jukebox. 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
1: Now it is. 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
2: 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It's about embracing every wobble, looking funny in goggles, doing the twist and shout and laughing with your mates until a bit of wee comes out.
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17: The top stories this hour. The head of the UK's air traffic control system doesn't believe yesterday's disruption to flights was caused by a cyber attack. Martin Rolfe, the boss of NATS, will speak to the Transport Secretary to explain what led to more than 1,000 services being cancelled. These people were diverted from Heathrow to Cardiff and have had to return to the West London hub.
18: There hasn't been a kind of duty of care to any of the passengers.
19: And communication.
18: We were kind of stranded in Cardiff.
20: Consideration of safety. We were stranded in an airport that was
19: house, nowhere to get a drink, nowhere to sit down.
20: It's been a journey from hell. And we're just trying to get there for work. And we're still trying.
17: The Foreign Secretary says he regrets the response from Israel after the UK announced sanctions against Israeli settlements in the occupied West Bank. Israeli officials have ordered the closure of the British consulate in East Jerusalem and banned 12 MPs from entering the country. Ed Miliband says the government's taken an important step.
21: We have a choice as a country, which is, do we stand by in the face of that terrible injustice, or do we call it out? And we chose to call it out, and I think that most British people will think it's right to do that.
17: Britain's chief rabbi is warning it'll encourage people who use hatred as a weapon against Jews. Next, we can exclusively reveal that leading mental health groups are meeting at number 10 today to discuss what's being called a male suicide crisis. Official figures show suicide remains one of the biggest killers of men under the age of 50. Charities including Mind and the Samaritans will be at this round table, along with the Premier League and ministers. Applications for a Stormont scheme to give eligible households a £100 voucher towards home heating oil costs are now open. Around 340,000 lower-income households across Northern Ireland are expected to qualify for the payment, which was first announced in March. And Celebrity Traitors has been named Best Reality Competition at the National Television Awards. Best TV presenter went to Sir David Attenborough.
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17: A mix of sunny spells and showers across the UK. The best of the sunshine in Scotland. Highs at 19 Celsius. That's the latest. I'm Becky Cahill.
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One of their best, Creedence Clearwater Revival, Fortunate Son, getting us going today at just gone 10 past 10. Hello, this is Mark Jeeves, Guns N' Roses, Welcome to the Jungle. Move things along. And Paul Anthony before that, back tomorrow at 6 o'clock with the rather fine breakfast show here on Planet Rock. I have some wonderful tunes for you today, as you'd expect, something quite epic from Wishbone Ash in just a few minutes' time, after some Bruce Dickinson. But before that, I'll need your help in a bit as well. I always need your help. But I'll need that in about 20 minutes. But right now, just harking back to yesterday's show, we were talking about cover band names, amusing cover band names, which we're not going to do anymore today. But I just got these in last night on email from listeners who you'd been working and weren't able to email in during the day. So I thought I'd share these because these were excellent and worthy of being put up. One from Mark, who said, hello, great show today. Really enjoying listening to the cover band names. I came up with one. I'll tell you how I got there. Deb's partner of Mark in A&E, she asked me to get her a cup of tea from the machine. I paid £1.80 on my card, pressed the button, cup dropped down, but nothing else. I was cross. It was around 2.30 in the morning, so I wasn't going to kick off. So my tribute band would be Rage Against the Vending Machine. I like that very much. And this one came in from Nick, who said, I would pay good money to see a tribute band featuring music of both Dire Straits and Chris Rea. They would naturally call themselves Chris Straits. I'll get me coat, says Nick. No need. You made me laugh.

0: Wishbone Ash on Planet Rock. Oh, I love that. Great tune. I love that band. Blind Eye. And before that, some Bruce Dickinson, Change of Heart. Here on the radio station, wants to give you £500,000. I also, as I mentioned, need a little of assistance from you. I shall tell you why after some 10 years after. And a white snake. A bit of white snake. In fact, I'm going to take one of their big ones. And I'm not quite decided whether I'm going to go with the original or the 1987 version. I'll have a think while you listen to these.
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10 years after, Love Like a Man on Planet Rock. And before that, well, I went with the 1987 remix version, or re-recorded version, I should say, of Whitesnake's Here I Go Again, playing here on Planet Rock. So, help I need from you today. I'm a very lucky man. I know this. I get to do all sorts of extraordinary things with this radio station. I am Jammy Mark. And later on, I'm going to be recording an interview, which you'll hear in the not too distant future, with Brian May. The great Brian May. He's got that new song out, which I played on the show just the other day. And we're going to be talking about that and talking about some other things like his Starmus Festival that's coming up. So I'm going to chat with him about that. But here's my dilemma. Brian May must have done 100,000 interviews in his life, hasn't he? He's been interviewed by everybody. And he's answered every question it's possible to answer. So I want to know today whether it's possible for you to come up with a question that you don't think Brian May will ever have been asked. And I will ask him the best one so that you, whoever you are, who comes up with it, will get included in the interview. So the question that Brian May has never been asked is what I'm looking for today. My interview with him is about 4:30 this afternoon. So please get them into me, mark@planetrock.com. That's the email address to get in touch with the show. It's mark, M-A-R-K, at planetrock.com. Very simple. The question that Brian May has never been asked, what can I put to him? I'm looking forward to hearing your thoughts. And while you do that, I shall play the third release from Europe's Come This Madness, which is out on September 25th. But this is Scandinavian Eyes, and it's epic.

0: Vixen, Bad Reputation. And before that, brilliant tune from an album that I'm so excited about hearing the whole thing. It's out, say, September 25th, Come This Madness, from Europe. That was the third track they've released, Scandinavian Eyes. It's just brilliant. I love that band. They're so on it at the moment. I've seen the video for it as well. It's on the Planet Rock website and on the social feeds if you want to go and check it out. Really, really good. Some Nickelback with you in just a minute. If you're a Planet Rock Premium listener, you'll also have a little bit of Pink Floyd before.
1: I'd never met anyone like him. We'd drive around Rome on his Vespa. And he'd read me poetry from the old steps. And that's when I knew.

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3: Problems on the M25 in Surrey. Clockwise, we've got one lane closed and queuing traffic. There was an accident there. They've got some recovery work going on. So that's the clockwise carriageway after Junction 7 for the M23. If you're in congestion from back Junction 6, that's the reason why. And one other to tell you about, the on the M25 in Buckinghamshire. This is anti-clockwise. This time, Hertfordshire. Long delays. There was an earlier accident from Junction 17. That's the A412 Maple Cross Junction. To Junction 16 for the M40. Still about a half an hour delay going through there.
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0: Heart and If Looks Could Kill, taking us up to 11 o'clock. After 11, some of your suggestions for questions for Brian May. I'm very impressed. I mean, really, you're very creative. That's on the way. Also, a little bit of Dealey Stan coming up. I shall take probably one of their finest tunes with you in just a couple of minutes after the news update.
1: September 2026.
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24: The top stories this hour. The boss of the UK's air traffic control system says he doesn't believe a cyber attack is behind the collapse of its technology. Martin Rolfe's been summoned by the Transport Secretary to explain why more than 1,000 flights were cancelled yesterday. Neil McMahon, Chief Operations Officer at Ryanair, says this should never have happened.
25: Let's be clear. Problems happen with systems, but the whole purpose of being the CEO is that you have a resilient backup plan for when things happen. It is a critical piece of UK national infrastructure, and it is criminal the fact that there is not a resilient backup system.
24: Ed Miliband insists the government's doing the right thing by imposing sanctions on Israeli settlements in the occupied West Bank. The Foreign Secretary says he rejects claims from the UK's chief rabbi, who believes the decision will encourage anti-Semitism. A man's due in court later operator charged with causing death by dangerous driving in Kent. Two cyclists died in the collision in Gravesend on Sunday, while a third had minor injuries. Mourners will gather later for the funeral of one of the police officers killed in a head-on crash on the A66 last month. PC Matthew Blades died when his patrol car was hit by a vehicle travelling the wrong way near Middlesbrough. Eligible households in Northern Ireland can now apply for a £100 voucher for home heating oil. The Stormont support scheme aimed at supporting lower-income families this winter's gone live. Here's Communities Minister Gordon Lyons.
1: I understand that it's £100 and it won't cover all of the increases in the costs that people have faced over the last few months, but we're doing what we can with what we have.
24: Sports. Manchester City have made a winning start to their Champions League campaign with a 2-0 victory at Porto. Erling Haaland scored both goals in the second half, and Celebrity Traitors has been named Best Reality Competition at the National Television Awards, with winner Alan Carr receiving a special recognition prize. Meanwhile, Clarkson's Farm have got Best Reality Docuseries.
21: 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Weather.
24: A mix of sunny spells and showers across the UK. The best of the sunshine in Scotland. Highs at 19 Celsius. That's the latest. I'm Becky Cahill.
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0: If you won £500,000 on Friday, where would you go? 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

Girls' school, come on, let's go. On Planet Rock, I happen to know that Duff McKagan is a fan of Girls' School. He's on the radio without Susan this week, his normal partner in crime on the radio, but also wife. He's going to be doing the show on his own on Saturday at 7 o'clock. Duff McKagan, out on the road with Guns N' Roses. Check that show out. It's always good. Three Chords on the Truth here on Planet Rock. I'm Mark Jeeves, and it's been delightful to have all of your emails. Thank you very much for getting in touch. This is because later on, about 4:30, I think I'm doing it, I'm going to be chatting to Brian May in an interview that you will hear in a forthcoming broadcast, as we say on radio. And my point was that Brian May has done over a billion interviews, and he's been asked every question under the sun. Is there a question that I could ask him that has never been asked before? You are all geniuses. Donald emailed, says, I'd like to ask Brian if he received a free Ford Sierra Cosworth when he did the Driven By You Ford advert. This is a very fine question. I like that very much. Rich says, hello. Could you ask Brian this? If you had to lose one string on the guitar forever, which one would you prefer to lose, and how many of your songs could you still play? This is a very good question, Rich. I mean, crikey. I bet he's never been asked that. Carl Spradbury in Leicester. I wonder if Brian May or any recording artist has ever been asked the following question. Are there any tracks that you wish you had never recorded? Thank you, Carl. I mean, I don't know. There must be, I suppose, if you've got that body of work. There must be stuff that you, when it comes on the radio, you go, oh, I'm not listening to that. I don't know. It's a bit negative. I don't want to go there. Do I want to go there? No, probably not. But thank you. Good question. Sue, could you ask Brian May, does he polish his own guitars? By the way, loving your show while doing the ironing. Thank you, Sue. I always want to be a good ironing companion. Does he? He has got very shiny guitars, Brian, hasn't he? It's a fair point. And this one from Daniel Garn, which I thought, Brian May will never have been asked this question, I'm sure. In your humble opinion, Brian, why didn't Hannibal march on Rome after your crushing victory at Cannae? That's a very fine question. I mean, I'm sure he's never been asked that. I don't know whether for me, Hannibal didn't march on Rome after the Battle of Cannae because his army lacked the heavy siege equipment needed to breach Rome's massive defensive walls. And as you know, a prolonged blockade was logistically impossible. But Brian might have a different answer. I don't know.

0: Tom Petty and the Heartbreakers into the Great Wide Open, playing on Planet Rock for a Wednesday morning. It's 21 minutes past 11. This is Mark. I shall take you through into Wednesday afternoon when Darren's here at 2. Then we've got a rock block at 6. Tonight, rather special stuff. 7 o'clock, Els Bailey. She's going to be here with an hour of stunning music, as always. Then we head to America for Stateside with Loz Guest at 8 o'clock. Or John Boy Walton, as we call him. And then at 9 o'clock, we've got a brand new two-part series starting, Anarchy in the UK, looking back at the history of punk. 1976. What were you doing in 1976? Well, punk came along and changed everything. And not only are we going to be listening to some of the great stories and great music from that period, but it's going to be hosted by Jake from Stiff Little Fingers. So it's a must-listen show. That's on at 9 o'clock tonight. Part 2 will be next Wednesday at 9 p.m. But yeah, do listen to that as we celebrate the history of punk. 50 years since the punk revolution came along and shook everything up. So find out the true story from someone who was right in there. That's on tonight, 9 o'clock, here on Planet Rock, where in just a minute, the Red Hot Chili Peppers take all of that punkiness and turn it into their own special thing.
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Dogs No More and Hurricane on Planet Rock. This is Mark Jeeves. Questions for Brian May. Interview later. What's the question that he would never have been asked before, even though he's done a billion interviews? Sean got in touch. mark@planetrock.com if you'd like to do the same. Sean says, hello, Mark. Hope you're well. I am Sean. Thank you. I hope you are too. A question for Brian May I'd like to ask is this. As an astrophysicist, you know that light from distant stars takes millions of years to reach us. If an alien astronomer is on a planet 50 million light years away looking at Earth through a telescope right now, they are literally seeing you with Queen at Live Aid in 1985. How does it feel knowing your performance is still literally travelling through the cosmos? Asks Sean. That's a very good question, Sean. Okay. It's on the shortlist. Graham on Anglesey. Hello, Graham says, was the structure and writing of Bohemian Rhapsody inspired by the song Black Sabbath? With the time changes, etc. Graham, good question. Bearing in mind that he and Tony Iommi are best friends. I like that one. Right, this one has gone over the page. Here we go. Craig Bowman says, hello, Mark. I hope all is well with you. Mrs. J and the little Miss Doris. Yes, little Miss Doris and Mrs. J are on the narrow boat of rock while I'm here in London. Here's the question, says Craig, I'll ask Brian May. If you had to refret the Red Special using only modern off-the-shelf industrial parts today, which compromise would hurt your tone the least? You see, everyone asked how he and his dad carved the neck from a 100-year-old fireplace, or why he used motorbike valve springs. No one asks an intensely granular engineering question about which exact modern acoustic trade-off he would tolerate if forced to replicate it without vintage materials. Craig, you have thought long and hard about this, and I applaud you. John Hart has got a different style of question. He says, dead or alive, which musicians would you invite to join him on stage for a one-off gig? And no Queen members allowed. Very good. And I should finish, I'll do more of these, but I'll finish this set from Andy McGlynn, who said, OK, I believe Brian May, big wildlife conservationist, has a hedgehog rescue. Yes, he's done a lot of work for the hedgehogs and the badgers. His question is this. If Brian May's hedgehogs could choose one Queen song to soundtrack their nightly adventures, which song would they pick and why? Andy, wonderful. You're all brilliant. I love you all. Thank you. Keep them coming. mark@planetrock.com. We shall move from Queen now to Cheap Trick and this, their current tune, 12 Gates.

Hey, this is Paul Anthony, back on Planet Rock Breakfast tomorrow morning from 6, when Andy will be choosing his full tattoo as part of the full English or for whatever. I'll have the Planet Rock alphabet, the Planet Rock years too, so why not join me when you wake up? It really is the only way to start your day. 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

0: Neil Young, Cinnamon Girl, playing here on Planet Rock. And we had a bit of Cheap Trick play before that as well. Tomorrow at 1 o'clock, instead of the Planet Rock Jukebox, we have a very special show because tomorrow is World Suicide Prevention Day. So what we're going to do is we're going to bring you a special program called Are You Feeling Suicidal? It's going to feature some very raw conversations aimed at what we need to do is to change the narrative about this whole thing and breaking the stigma around mental health. So it's a chance for you to listen between 1 and 2 tomorrow. We've got some interesting guests talking about, like John, the founder and ambassador of the Canmore Trust. We've got suicide expert Dr. Heather McLennan coming on as well. And someone who's been affected by this himself, and is very, very vocal about it in a really good way. Blaze Bailey, our very own Blaze Bailey from Friday Night Rocks, who talks about that in the show, you know, so well, so eloquently. He'll be on the show as well. So that's tomorrow at 1 o'clock, a special as we mark World Suicide Prevention Day. I hope you can join us for that.
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0: Warlock on Planet Rock and All We Are. So on the way after 12 and news, we've got music news focusing today on Anarchy in the UK, our new series. Here a special clip from that, exclusive just for you. And also if you're a fan of the vinyl, got some interesting Van Halen news. 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Details on how to be involved with that. 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
14: Top stories this hour. More than 250 further flights have been cancelled today as disruption from yesterday's air traffic control outage continues. Laura should be in Greece right now, but instead is at home in Solihull.
15: The communication just was non-existent really from the staff, but I understand that it wasn't TUI's fault, like it was obviously out of their hands as well, But whenever anyone was going up to the desk saying, have you got any updates, they were just like, no, like nothing.
14: Well, the boss of NATS has been summoned to a meeting with the Transport Secretary, but he's ruling out suggestions a cyber attack could be behind the fault. Neil McMahon is Chief Operations Officer at Ryanair.
9: Let's be clear. Problems happen with systems, but the whole purpose of being the CEO is that you have a resilient backup plan for when things happen. It is a critical piece of UK national infrastructure, and it is criminal the fact that there is not a resilient backup system.
14: In other news today, Ed Miliband insists the government's doing the right thing by imposing sanctions on Israeli settlements in the occupied West Bank. The Foreign Secretary says he rejects claims from the UK's chief rabbi, who believes the decision will encourage anti-Semitism. A man's been charged with causing death by dangerous driving after a car hit three cyclists in Kent at the weekend. A man in his 60s and a woman in her 50s were pronounced dead at the scene in Gravesend on Sunday, while a third victim has minor injuries. 22-year-old Aaron Turner is also accused of fleeing the scene and will appear in court today. Applications for a Stormont scheme to give eligible households a £100 voucher towards home heating oil costs are now open. About 340,000 lower-income households across Northern Ireland are expected to qualify for the payment, which was first announced in March. And finally, this lunchtime, we now know there'll be a new name on the men's US Open tennis trophy after defending champion Carlos Alcaraz went out. He was beaten in five sets by American Ben Shelton.
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14: A mix of sunny spells and showers across the UK. The best of the sunshine in Scotland. Highs at 19 Celsius. That's the latest. I'm Becky Cahill.
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16: Stiff Little Fingers frontman Jake Burns will host a special two-part documentary called Anarchy in the UK, 50 Years of Punk, on Planet Rock tonight. The shows trace the genre's roots back to 1976 and explores the cultural moments that ignited the anarchy. Here's Jake Burns talking about the chaotic moment that television catapulted punk into the public's eye.
17: In the space of 2.5 minutes, and thanks to Bill Grundy, the punk revolution had officially gone mainstream. And it seemed the nation's children were at risk.
16: Featuring music from Sex Pistols, The Stranglers, New York Dolls and more, part one of Anarchy in the UK, 50 Years of Punk, airs tonight at 9 p.m. Queen guitarist Brian May has been unveiled as the latest big-name guest on William Shatner's fervently awaited heavy metal album. Shatner's as-yet-untitled LP already features heavy music titans including Rob Halford, Tony Iommi and Richie Blackmore. And finally, a previously unreleased early Van Halen demo is to be released as a 7-inch picture disc. The 1974 recording Glitter will be packaged with Van Halen, a limited edition anthology written by drummer Alex Van Halen. And that's music news on Planet Rock.
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Can't Eat on the road again at Planet Rock. And Alice Cooper, Poison, getting us going for a Wednesday afternoon now. 13 minutes past 12. This is Mark Jeeves. Thank you for helping me as I'm talking to Brian May a bit later on. What could I possibly ask Brian May that he hasn't been asked before? I'm just going to make just going to make a comment here. I'm not going to ask anything about his hair. Just so you know. John Savile says, good morning, Mark. Perhaps you could ask Brian May if he listens to the Smith and Sniff podcast. They've talked about him in an affectionate way quite a few times on their podcast. One of the questions, does he turn up at Badger protests with his own sandwiches? This is a fine question. I will find... No, I'm not sure I'm going to ask him that. But anyway, Adam says, hello, Mark, here's one for you. In 1997, I fitted a window to the Queen office manager's Mercedes-Benz in a town called Windlesham. It was late at night, and when I went to the office to say I'd finished, Brian was there. He gave me a copy of Queen Rocks, which was about to be released, but I was so awestruck, I didn't ask him to sign it. Wonder if he remembers me, says Adam. Says, I'm still working for Autoglass after all these years. Bless you. A couple of food questions have come in. Dave Harrison, could you please ask Brian if he likes Yorkshire puddings? And if so, does he like them with lots of gravy? Proper rock and roll, says Dave. I mean, who doesn't like Yorkshire puddings with lots of gravy? But okay, thank you. And Dave in Watford said, when you have fish and chips, are you a tomato sauce or curry sauce person? I'd also like to know if he's ever had a battered sausage as a naughty chaser to fish and chips. We all have. And this boogie in Burnett's Land, could you please ask Brian if he's bought or bid for any of Rory Gallagher's gear that was in the auction at Bonhams in 2024? He's always been curious. He's a big fan. These are brilliant. Thank you. I shall bear it in mind. Queens of the Stone Age play for us now. They featured on the excellent Monday Night Rocks the other week. It's available on the Rayo app if you missed them talking to Ian.

0: Somebody get that phone, please. Thank you. Motley Crue, Love Shine. We should do that one time, should we? Sound interesting sound effects at the end of records. That's not the only telephone at the end of a record. There's one at the end of... Oh, it's a David Bowie track. Which one is it? Can't remember. Is it Life on Mars? Anyway, enough rambling. The Rolling Stones are on the way, and they're not rambling. They're going to be doing a different song. Got some U2 as well. Jukebox after one, mark at planetrock.com if you'd like to get your jukebox request on the list for that. I'll get through as many as I can after one. And right now, details of our special brand new show starting tonight at 9.
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You Too on Planet Rock and Desire. So let's have a couple more of these questions that you've put in for Brian May. I'll be talking to her a bit later on. I've got absolutely hundreds here. Can't get through all of them, but thank you very much indeed. Dave Lester, the Renault Monkey, said, my question to Sir Brian would be, as a master guitarist, singer, physicist, conservationist, and all-round nice guy, the question is, EastEnders or Corrie? I think it's obviously going to be EastEnders, isn't it? Mark says, hello, Mark. Hi, Mark. Brian could well have been asked this before, but it'd be nice to know if there are plans to release remixed or clarity-enhanced versions of Sheer Heart Attack and A Night at the Opera, similar to the rather excellent Queen 1 and 2 re-releases, the latter of which, says Mark, is sublime. Yes, good question. Thank you very much. Andy Fox, would you ever consider, Brian, doing a spoken word tour without any playing, a bit like Ian Gillan and Danny Bowe's going to do? You've got so much history and a great raconteur. Now, that'd be good. And Andy's seen Queen 16 times. Crikey. And Adrian, I think this is a fascinating question. This is going on my shortlist. Here's a question I'd ask Brian May. Is there anything that Freddie wanted to do with Queen that you said no to? If so, what was it? Oh, I like that. Very good. You're a clever bunch, you. Right, back to the music. This is King Herd, and this is a terrific track called Halo. Enjoy loudly.

0: Jimi Hendrix on Planet Rock and Angel. Thank you. Earlier in the week, I was talking about TV shows and, you know, needing new TV programs to watch. Lost Prophets came up from one of you, and I have to say it is spectacularly good. If you've never seen the Lost Prophets on the BBC iPlayer, it is very, very, very good. And the only reason I'm thinking about that is because I've got the Forgotten Pharaohs coming up in a minute. And for some reason, Lost Prophets and Forgotten Pharaohs, well, that goes together, right?
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24: Problems on the M25 in Surrey, clockwise. We've got one lane closed and queuing traffic. There was an accident there. They've got some recovery work going on. So that's the clockwise carriageway after Junction 7 for the M23. If you're in congestion from back Junction 6, that's the reason why. And one other to tell you about, on the M25 in Buckinghamshire. This is anti-clockwise, this time Hertfordshire. Long delays. There was an earlier accident from Junction 17. That's the A412 Maple Cross Junction to Junction 16 for the M40. Still about a half an hour delay going through there.
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0: Oh, that's a nice bit of vocal from Journey. Girl Can't Help It on Planet Rock. It's coming up to 1 o'clock after one. Details of how you could be getting £500,000 pumped into your bank account, which would be a marvellous thing. That's this coming Friday. We'll take the news update as well. And then it's all up to you, really. Jukebox tunes, what have you been picking today? We'll find out shortly.
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19: The top stories this hour. The boss of the UK's air traffic control system says he doesn't believe a cyber attack is behind a fault in its technology. Martin Rolfe's been summoned by the Transport Secretary to explain why more than 1,000 flights were cancelled yesterday. A further 250 have been cancelled today. Ashley's stuck in Venice after her flight home to Glasgow was cancelled.
20: We don't know whether to go elsewhere. We don't know whether to look for accommodation. We don't want to wait till the time our flight's meant to be. And then they text us saying, you've got a flight or we've got you on an alternative flight.
19: Ed Miliband's insisting the government's doing the right thing by imposing sanctions on goods from illegal Israeli settlements in the occupied West Bank. The Foreign Secretary says he rejects claims from the UK's chief rabbi, who believes the decision will encourage attacks on Jewish people. A man's due in court charged with causing death by dangerous driving in Kent. Two cyclists died in a collision in Gravesend on Sunday. A third was left with minor injuries. The funeral's taking place for King Harald of Norway. Prince William is representing King Charles at the service at Oslo Cathedral. Princess Anne, the Princess Royal, is also there as she's the godmother of the new king, Hakon VIII. A father who walked the length of the country after his daughter took her own life has written to the Prime Minister after the suicide prevention charity he helped raise money for went into administration. Tim Owen and two other dads raised £1.5 million for Papyrus. He says he's devastated by the closure and is warning that unless the government introduces a replacement for the helpline run by the charity, lives could be lost.
0: People will die. Young people will take their lives because they haven't got their support. If in the first year of the helpline going 24/7 it took 12,000 calls, those are 12,000 young people or families that are struggling. That's not there anymore.
19: And tickets for next year's Glastonbury Festival will go on sale next month at their highest cost ever. A general admission ticket will be more than £400.
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19: Mostly dry and bright, sunniest in Scotland, rain in the far west tonight, highs of 20. That's the latest. I'm Kat Wright.
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15: 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Where

The Who on Planet Rock and Pinball Wizard. Thank you to everyone who's got in touch to, well, tell me off, basically, because I'm an idiot. I'm not watching a programme on iPlayer called The Lost Prophets. It's called The Small Prophets. Yes, that's the one. It's still very good, though. Mackenzie Crook's very good, isn't he? He just writes really interesting stuff. Right, let's go from TV to music, it being the jukebox from Planet Rock. This is Mark Jeeves. Here we are at 7 minutes past one, and thank you for all the requests for today's jukebox. Remember, there's no jukebox tomorrow. That's when we're doing our special show as part of World Suicide Prevention Day, alongside our sister station, Kerrang Radio. Are You Feeling Suicidal? A show that's going out tomorrow at 1 o'clock. I'll have more details for you tomorrow about that. But for today, the tunes sound like this. Johnny says, hello, Mark. Hello, Johnny. He's a big fan of Planet Rock. I was wondering if you could play a song by Hardcore Superstar. How about Bring the House Down?

0: A hardcore superstar, Bring the House Down, playing for Johnny, who's a big fan of Planet Rock, and we're a big fan of you, Johnny. So thank you very much for picking that on the jukebox. Next request goes for to Bennett. Hiya, Bennett. Great show, Mark. Thank you, Bennett. Could I please request you play Buns and Toasties and the classic Civil War?
1: What we've got here is failure to communicate. Some men you just can't reach. So you get what we had here last week, which is the way he wants it. Well, he gets it.

0: Guns N' Roses. And for me, one of the best tunes they ever recorded, Civil War, playing here on Planet Rock. And also a favourite of Bennett, who's in Cambridgeshire. Thank you. It's quite a big place, Cambridgeshire. Whereabouts? I mean, you're in Cambridge? Are you in a different part of Cambridge? Are you in Peterborough? Because Peterborough's kind of officially in Cambridgeshire, isn't it? Let's not get into that discussion. Instead, we're going to play some Wolf Mother. That's coming up. And then, because we've been talking about Brian today, a little, or should I say a lot, of Queen coming up.
1: Vodafone Better.
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19: And now, the weather.
20: Outside, gloomy skies, a persistent drizzle, and a chilly wind blowing from the west, north, east, and south.
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Wolf Mother and Woman on Planet Rock on the jukebox. This is Mark Jeeves. Thank you for all the questions I've had today for Brian May for that interview I'm doing later. I'll let you know how that goes tomorrow. Diana got in touch. She had a question for Brian May, which I'm not going to ask him. I mean, honestly, thank you very much for the question. But really, Diana, really? She said, I love Brian May for so many reasons that I couldn't, you know, there's too many reasons to tell you, basically. Anyhow, I'm not asking that question. I'm sorry. While I'm here, honestly, Diana. Anyway, while I'm here, any chance of Brighton Rock on the jukebox? Go on, you know you want to.

Van Halen, Top Jimmy, and some double kick drums. Here we go. There we are. Thank you very much for the request. Mark at planetrock.com is what we're playing your tunes from. This is a question from Michael in a nice bright Barrowford. A Brian May question. I'm not asking him about that. No. Michael, please. However, as well as the question, which I will not ask, he says, loving the show, is there any chance of playing Holier Than Thou, my Metallica? Spin it for me during the jukebox hour today, please. Haven't heard it in ages, and I woke up this morning with it in my head for some reason. So you had that in your head, and you had a Brian May question, which I won't ask. Well, listen, we can do one of your two wishes.

0: Metallica, Holier Than Thou, playing for Michael in a nice bright Barrowford. It's not too bad here in that London, actually, I have to say. The sun is out, it's all right. Quite mild. I'll be going out for a sandwich in a few minutes once I hand over to Darren, because I'm starving. Especially with your talk of Yorkshire pudding and gravy. Paul Jansen is in a warm and sunny Glasgow, and he gets a request from Muse after a bit of Screaming Trees in America. They're on the way.
1: Hi.
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1: Right. 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
11: I'm bored. How much further?
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Hey, this is Paul Anthony, back on Planet Rock Breakfast tomorrow morning from 6, when Andy will be choosing his full tattoo as part of the full English or for whatever. I'll have the Planet Rock alphabet, the Planet Rock years too, so why not join me when you wake up? It really is the only way to start your day. 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

Screaming Trees and All I Know on Planet Rock. And America before that, and the brilliant California Revisited. Superb song. Paul Jansen is in a warm and sunny California, well, stroke Glasgow today. Hi, Paul. He says, hello, Mark. I'm working at a different site today, and the usual people on this site have no taste in music and have a nondescript commercial pop station on loud. Tuh. Honestly. He says, I do have a small radio where I'm working, so I'm trying to work against their superior sound system. However, I'm sure you can help me with a bit of Muse and Hysteria. Any chance of that so I can crank up my little set, kill some of the stuff coming from theirs? So I'm looking forward to hearing the Brian May interview. Loving some of the suggestions being made. Yes, I am too. It's been wonderful. Thank you to all of you as always. So here we go. Final request for today. It's from Muse. It is the brilliant Hysteria.

0: Muse and Hysteria playing here at Planet Rock. I'm Mark Jeeves. Thanks so much for listening. I'm going to be back tomorrow morning at 10. And I do urge you, even though I'm not doing Long Player's Little Brother tonight at 9, instead it's part one of our Anarchy in the UK 50 Years of Punk series. Listen to it. It's going to be absolutely epic. Darren's here in just a minute with some Led Zeppelin, some Aerosmith, and some, well, pretty dodgy hair, to be honest.
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13: The top stories this hour. Downing Street says the head of the National Air Traffic Services still has the confidence of the government, despite hundreds of flights being cancelled yesterday. Martin Rolfe has met the Transport Secretary, who's asked him to investigate what happened and report back in a week. 250 more flights have been cancelled today. Sean Tipton from the Association of British Travel Agents says airlines now have to get travellers where they need to be.
14: It's not always possible to get you an alternative that's actually suitable for you, in which case the airlines would say, OK, fair enough, you can either rebook at a later time of year or you can have your money back. Same on the package, the tour operator would do the same. So it's far from ideal.
13: The Foreign Secretary has rejected claims from the Chief Rabbi that Britain's Jewish population is at risk after the government's ban on imported goods from illegal settlements in the West Bank. Describing himself as a proud British Jew, Ed Miliband says it is possible to both oppose the actions of the Israeli government and fight anti-Semitism. Meanwhile, the Prime Minister insists Britain stands for fairness and told MPs he backs the move.
15: Where people are being bullied out of their homes, intimidated, we will always stand with the underdog and take what action we can to support them. That, Mr. Speaker, is leadership on the world stage. Britain being true, that is what the British people expect of us, and that is what this government will do.
13: A man has been shot and seriously injured by police in Luton after a woman was stabbed. Armed officers were called to reports of threatening behaviour yesterday afternoon. The woman's condition isn't thought to be life-threatening. We're told there's no risk to the wider public after emergency services responded to reports of a chemical incident in East Belfast. Police have made the assurance amid online speculation about the incident in the Harper Street area. And the breakaway golf league, LIV Golf, has begun bankruptcy protection proceedings. It's expected to be majority owned by its players after Saudi Arabia's public investment fund pulled its backing.
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13: Mostly dry and bright, sunniest in Scotland, rain in the far west tonight, highs of 20. That's the latest. I'm Kat Wright.
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16: Stiff Little Fingers frontman Jake Burns will host a special two-part documentary called Anarchy in the UK, 50 Years of Punk, on Planet Rock tonight. The shows trace the genre's roots back to 1976 and explores the cultural moments that ignited the anarchy. Here's Jake Burns talking about the chaotic moment that television catapulted punk into the public's eye.
17: In the space of 2.5 minutes, and thanks to Bill Grundy, the punk revolution had officially gone mainstream. And it seemed the nation's children were at risk.
16: 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Shatner's as-yet-untitled LP already features heavy music titans including Rob Halford, Tony Iommi and Richie Blackmore. And finally, a previously unreleased early Van Halen demo is to be released as a 7-inch picture disc. The 1974 recording Glitter will be packaged with Van Halen, a limited edition anthology written by drummer Alex Van Halen. And that's music news on Planet Rock.
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Led Zeppelin, Houses of the Holy, and Aerosmith, Dude Looks Like a Lady. Getting the afternoon underway here on Planet Rock. I'm Darren Reddick, back in the growlery in deepest, darkest Surrey with you till 7 o'clock this evening with my hair, as mentioned by Mark. Seriously, I mean, me and Mark, between the two of us, our hair game ain't strong. Sorry, I don't think he'd mind me saying that. Or maybe he would. I don't know. Anyway, thanks to Mark. In a couple of minutes' time, I'm going to get something up from All About Eve. First, though, it's Buck Cherry. This is called Let It Burn.

0: That's Every Angel by All About Eve. And I wanted to tell you all about All About Eve, but I didn't know anything about All About Eve. So I looked them up. And it sounds like they were from either Coventry or Huddersfield. Julianne Regan and Tim Brachenno, along with Andy Cousins, started the band. And then there were a whole bunch of other people who joined the band between 1984 and 2004 when they ceased operations. Apparently, their highest charting UK single was a song called Martha's Harbour. Or if you were in Boston, that would be pronounced Martha's Harbour. But we don't even have that. I've never heard that. Is it any good? I'm going to have to look that up now. And maybe next time I want to talk to you about All About Eve, I'll know more about All About Eve. I'll tell you somebody I do know some stuff about. That's John Mellencamp, and I'm going to play you something from him in just a couple of minutes.
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Well, I went and brushed up on my All About Eve. Martha's Harbor. Yeah, it's an acoustic kind of ballady kind of thing. And it's fine. It's fine, but Every Angel is the right song to play here on Planet Rock. I did say I knew more about John Mellencamp than I did about All About Eve. One of the most interesting facts, I think, is something that I learned on Alice Cooper's show when he was here on Planet Rock, is that John Mellencamp, as a young child, had spina bifida and underwent treatment way back in the sepia days when treatment of spina bifida was pretty new. So if you feel like it, go and have a look at what that entailed. And understand that it's kind of a miracle that John Mellencamp survived, let alone became John Mellencamp and the guy that we know he is at this point. Whether or not ROCK in the USA actually makes it into the top 100 greatest songs of the 80s remains to be seen. We'll be running through those songs later this month, but next week, starting on Monday, we're going to run through the top 100 greatest songs of the 70s. If you remember, we did the top 500 earlier this year. We're going to chop that up into decades now, starting with the 70s. And actually, the 70s made up nearly half of that countdown. So it covers everything from hard rock, prog, punk, and everything in between. So, of course, you're going to get Queen, Pink Floyd, Led Zeppelin, that kind of thing. But what did you vote for as the greatest song of the decade? Can you remember? Well, you don't have to. There's no test on that. But tune in on Monday to hear as we start counting down the top 100 greatest songs of the 70s here on Planet Rock. Okay, these guys won't even get a look in because they didn't exist in the 70s. It's Green Lung, new from them. This is great. Black Magic Radio.

0: Top, I thank you. And I thank Ian and Allison for writing to me about All About Eve and filling me in on some details on that, which kind of brings up a question. What band are you absolutely nuts about that, like, none of your friends get? You know, you're like the only one. You're going, but this is a great band. Listen to this album. And they're just like, it's okay. Let me know. Darren@planetrock.com. Bands like It Bites. You know, we play like one song by them. I've got all of their albums and I think they're fantastic. But not It Bites, because I know about them. Let me know. And I will line up something from the Wild Hearts for you in just a tick.
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4: Travel.
6: M1 northbound, Hertfordshire. There are long delays and one lane's closed due to a multi-vehicle accident at Junction 8, the A414 for Hemel Hempstead. Congestion's back to the M25 at Junction 6A. There are also queues along the North Orbital Road on approach to Park Street's roundabout with some delays through St. Albans. M25 anti-clockwise, Hertfordshire, queuing traffic due to an earlier broken down lorry just between Junction 21A, the A405 for St. Albans. Congestion's back to London Colney at Junction 22. And the M6 southbound West Midlands, slow traffic due to an earlier accident between Junction 10 for Wolverhampton and Walsall and Junction 9, the A461 for Wensbury.
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0: Okay, well, news is on the way. And in the not too distant future, if you hang out long enough, I'm going to play you something absolutely epic from Iron Maiden. I've also got the new one from Greta Van Fleet, among other things. And of course, I'll fill you in on the details on this week's episode of Make Me a Winner.
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16: The top stories this hour. The boss of the UK's air traffic control system says he doesn't believe a cyber attack is behind a fault in its technology. Martin Rolfe has met the Transport Secretary and says he'll report back next week when he's investigated what happened to cause more than 1,000 flights being cancelled yesterday. A further 250 have been grounded today. Martin Clark is trying to fly back to Heathrow from Lisbon after their flight was cancelled 30 minutes before it was due to take off last night.
17: When I did manage to get on to the chat agent, I was 3,571 in the queue. And I think that's actually what's been the biggest impact, is the lack of information.
16: A man accused of hitting three cyclists after he lost control of his car has been granted bail. A man in his 60s and a woman in her 50s died in Gravesend in Kent on Sunday. Aaron Turner, who's 22, has been charged with two counts of causing death by dangerous driving. The actor Noel Clarke has been charged with sex offences against five women. He's accused of crimes including sexual assault between 2007 and 2016. The 50-year-old from London is due to appear before magistrates next month. A father who walked the length of the country after his daughter took her own life has written to the Prime Minister after the suicide prevention charity he helped raise money for went into administration. Tim Owen and two other dads raised £1.5 million for Papyrus. He says he's devastated by the closure and is warning that unless the government introduces a replacement for the helpline run by the charity, lives could be lost.
15: People will die. Young people will take their lives because they haven't got their support. If in the first year of the helpline going 24/7, it took 12,000 calls. Those are 12,000 young people or families that are struggling. That's not there anymore.
16: And the funeral is taking place for King Harald of Norway. Prince William is representing King Charles at the service in Oslo. Princess Anne is also there as she's the godmother of the new king, Haakon VIII.
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16: Mostly dry and bright, sunniest in Scotland, rain in the far west tonight, highs of 20. That's the latest. I'm Kat Wright.
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That's Hole and Violet on Planet Rock. Before that, Free with All Right Now here on Planet Rock. Darren Reddick with you till 7 o'clock this evening. And earlier on, I asked, what band are you crazy about that no one else seems to get? You know, whether it's your friends and family or whatever. Kind of looking for below-the-radar kinds of bands. Fabio wrote to me and said, Robbie Williams. I'm like, well, he's not exactly an unknown entity. I got time for Robbie, don't get me wrong. But Karen's written to me and says, I absolutely love The Damned, and my favorite album is Phantasmagoria, but over the decades, people I knew or know don't get it. Yeah, that's what we're talking about. Hussein makes a good point here. He says, Primus. Primus is a band I feel like I should love. I have not been able to. They're fantastic musicians, obviously, but their songs are just so gosh darn weird. Tracy from down in Kent said, I absolutely love Crazy Head, but most people haven't heard of them, sadly. Tracy, I haven't heard of them, but I'm going to check them out for sure. Ian says, I love Blackmore's Night. Some of Richie's best guitar solos are in their songs. I'm going to have to believe you on that. But what about you? What's the band or artist that you love that no one else gets? Again, you know, let's go for bands that probably most people haven't heard of. That's where the fun is, right? Darren at planetrock.com. Remember that time when nobody knew who Greta Van Fleet was? I mean, we do now. This is Saw You Stand.

0: Billy Squire from the Emotions in Motion album, which featured album artwork that was actually designed by Andy Warhol. Hey, man, if you got the phone numbers, not what you know, it's who you know, right? Yeah. This is Planet Rock, and coming up in just a couple of minutes' time, something absolutely epic by Iron Maiden that I don't get the chance to play all that often. And also, brilliant song by Beth Hart.
1: And car aren't insured together.
2: Oh, not exactly the smoothest arrangement.
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17: Travel.
0: M1 northbound Hertfordshire, long delays due to an earlier accident at Junction 8, the A414 for Hemel Hempstead. Congestion back to the M25 at Junction 6A, and there are also queues along the North Orbital Road on approach to the Park Street roundabout with some delays through St. Albans. M25 clockwise in Surrey, there's one lane closed and queuing traffic due to recovery work following an earlier car fire between Junction 10, the A3 Wisley Interchange, and Junction 11, the A320 for Chertsey. And the M25 anti-clockwise in Surrey, all traffic's being temporarily held. Traffic is queuing due to a broken down van at Junction 9, the A243 for Leatherhead.
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0: love Beth Hart. Bad Woman Blues here on Planet Rock. For what it's worth, she's been into Planet Rock a couple of times. She's hilarious, super talented, really nice. And I think her manager is her husband, who is also equally hilarious. Good times spent with them if you ever get the chance. So this morning at 9 o'clock here on Planet Rock, Planet Rock years took place as they do every weekday morning at 9 o'clock. Songs were heard by Pat Benatar, like Hit Me With Your Best Shot, Saxon 747, Strangers of the Night. Paul played a clip from a fantastic movie starring Goldie Hawn called Private Benjamin. Took me a second there. Genesis's Turn It On came out in this year. What year are we talking about? It was the same year that wasn't really all fun and games. I mean, what year is? It was quite a tragic year, particularly if you were a Led Zeppelin fan, actually.
1: The service was at the tiny 13th century parish church at Cutnell Green near Kidderminster, less than a mile from the Star's luxury farm home. But it was a million miles from the industry that made and perhaps destroyed him. Apart from the other members of the band, it was just family and friends who packed the church for the quarter-hour service.

0: So the year in question on the Planet Rock years this morning included Phantom of the Opera, which of course comes from the first Iron Maiden album. So technically, for most of us, that was our introduction to Iron Maiden. And before that, not a good year for Led Zeppelin fans. It was the year that John Bonham died, and we heard a clip from the news story carried about John Bonham's funeral. Sad times indeed. What year are we talking about? 1980, ladies and gentlemen. Tune in tomorrow for more Planet Rock Years from 9 o'clock on The Breakfast Show. Don't know what year it is, even if I did. Couldn't tell you right now. What I can tell you is I'm going to play you something from Kiss in a couple of minutes, so there's that.
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0: All right, you got it on Planet Rock. Before we knock up against the news, some bands that absolutely float Planet Rock listeners' boats that you may or may not have heard of. Martin says the Icicle Works. I've heard of them, but couldn't sing anything by them. Natalie says Crown the Empire. Okay. Karen's back. She says, I love Dumpy's Rusty Nuts. Chris says Gnome, G-N-O-M-E. Don't know them. Kathy Carcass says Blue Nation. I've heard of them. See, this is the thing. It's like these are bands that you may have heard of but not heard before. So anyway, we'll continue with that. I've got quite a lot of emails now to read to you. But after the news, I'm going to play you music from bands you probably haven't heard of. We've got something from the Pink Floyd, the Billy Idol, and the Scarlet Rebels.
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15: The top stories this hour. The Met Police has launched a criminal investigation after allegations Reform UK breached foreign donation rules. It follows an undercover report by Channel 4 News. The party denies any wrongdoing and says it'll fully cooperate with the investigation. Downing Street says the head of the National Air Traffic Services still has the confidence of the government after hundreds of flights were cancelled yesterday and more today. Martin Rolfe has met the Transport Secretary, who's asked him to investigate what happened and report back in a week. Sean Tipton from the Association of British Travel Agents says airlines now have to get travellers where they need to be.
16: It's not always possible to get you an alternative that's actually suitable for you, in which case the airlines would say, OK, fair enough, you can either rebook at a later time of year or you can have your money back. Same on the package, the tour operator would do the same. So it's far from ideal.
15: Hundreds of police officers have lined the streets at the funeral of a colleague who was killed in last month's crash on the A66 on Teesside. 37-year-old PC Matthew Blades was one of two officers killed in a collision near Middlesbrough in which five young men also died. Bagpipes were played as the coffin was brought to St Joseph's Church in his hometown of Hartlepool. Members of the public also paid their respects.
17: It's lovely to see them all coming together, and shouldn't be for such a tragic thing.
18: Everybody was very, very respectful. It was very, very silent, very quiet, and it was very, very moving, very respectful, and it was a tribute to him and his family, really.
15: A man's been shot and injured by police in Luton after a woman was stabbed. Armed officers were called to reports of threatening behaviour yesterday afternoon. The woman's condition isn't thought to be life-threatening. And South Park is being named South America for its new series. It's an apparent reference by creators Trey Parker and Matt Stone to Donald Trump's orders demanding the renaming of the Gulf of Mexico and Lake Ontario.
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15: A mostly dry night, but rain reaching the west. Cloud and rain spreading eastwards through tomorrow. That's the latest. I'm Kat Wright.
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20: Stiff Little Fingers frontman Jake Burns will host a special two-part documentary called Anarchy in the UK, 50 Years of Punk, on Planet Rock tonight. The shows trace the genre's roots back to 1976 and explores the cultural moments that ignited the anarchy. Here's Jake Burns talking about the chaotic moment that television catapulted punk into the public's eye.
21: In the space of 2.5 minutes, and thanks to Bill Grundy, the punk revolution had officially gone mainstream. 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
20: 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Shatner's as-yet-untitled LP already features heavy music titans including Rob Halford, Tony Iommi and Richie Blackmore. And finally, a previously unreleased early Van Halen demo is to be released as a 7-inch picture disc. The 1974 recording Glitter will be packaged with Van Halen, a limited edition anthology written by drummer Alex Van Halen. And that's music news on Planet Rock.
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0: If you won £500,000 on Friday, where would you go? 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
0: They're all going to Australia. I don't know, maybe New Zealand's a little bit further, but not much. 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

Pink Floyd, Wish You Were Here on Planet Rock. Billy Idol with White Wedding before that. I'm Darren Reddick, coming to you from the Growlery in deepest, darkest Surrey. Hope the day and indeed the week is going well for you. For some reason, I've had a couple of messages from friends and family saying they're sort of struggling today. So, you know, thanks for having Planet Rock on and, you know, hold it all together. You're doing great work. Now, back to bands that people don't get. And this is, you know, people in other people's immediate circles. So Dave from Barrie, for example, mentions Celtic Frost, who I remember from, I guess, the 90s or something like that. And also, Dave, you made me laugh because you've written that you're Dave from Barrie. And I actually have a work colleague named Dave Barrie. That just made me giggle. Lindsay says, my band I would follow to the ends of the earth because I love them so much is Interpol. Again, a band I think I've heard of, but I'm going to investigate like all of these bands because it's like you never know. You might find your next new favorite band from this. Simon says, my favorite band pretty much of all time is The Hold Steady. And Ian comes back with Crazy Head, who says they're a Leicester band. I met their bass player at someone's party once. Didn't Crazy Head have, I looked them up. They have somebody in the band called Vom. I think that's probably all you need to know about that. Anyway, what's the band that you love but no one else in your immediate circle gets? Darren@planetrock.com. Let me know. Living Color on the way after Scarlet Rebel's new one. This is Don't Look Down.

0: Living Color, Leave It Alone on Planet Rock, and Scarlet Rebel's new one, Don't Look Down, before that here on Planet Rock. We're in a couple of minutes' time going to play some Def Leppard for Ellen, who works for the NHS and is having a bit of a day. Just want to say, the NHS is an awesome thing, and I say this as someone who comes from a country that doesn't have one. And, well, all I'm going to say is this, a lot of respect to everybody who works there. I've never had a bad experience going to any hospital, and I've had all kinds of surgeries and children delivered and that kind of thing, and it's an awesome thing, and I hope that we never have to discover in this country what a copay is. That said, Def Leppard on the way. Stand by.
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0: M25 clockwise in Surrey. Long delays due to an earlier car fire between Junction 10, the A3 Wisley Interchange, and Junction 11, the A320 for Chertsey. Congestion is back to Cobham services. Staying on the M25, clockwise Hertfordshire, there's one lane closed and queuing traffic due to an accident between Junction 21, the A405 for St. Albans, and Junction 22, also for St. Albans and London Colney. Congestion is back to the M1. And the M4 westbound, there are two lanes closed and queuing traffic due to recovery work following a broken down lorry between Junction 4 for Heathrow and Uxbridge and Junction 4B for the M25.
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Steve Miller Band, Fly Like an Eagle, and Def Leppard with Photograph before that. Now, tomorrow is World Suicide Prevention Day, and we're asking a really important question, one that could open a door, start a conversation, or possibly, hopefully, save a life. If you or someone you know is struggling, we'll be speaking for an hour with experts and those who've been personally affected by suicide about the signs to look out for, how to start that all-important conversation, and the importance of normalizing the discussion about our mental health. And our very own Blaze Bailey will be joining us, too, to discuss how mental health and suicide has affected his life and how important it is that we all start talking more. So we've got a special that's happening tomorrow at 1 p.m. During Mark Jeeves' show. So hopefully you'll stick around for that throughout the day and have a listen to that. Get involved if you feel the spirit take you. This is Planet Rock, and in a minute I'm going to play you some Fleetwood Mac after Violet Grohl. This is called Bug in the Cake.

0: Fleetwood Mac and the Chain here on Planet Rock, where we're talking about bands that you love, but no one around you gets. You know, why is he always going on about that band? Lou's got a good one. Has anybody else heard of Japanese Voyeurs? Apparently they were around between 2007 and 2012. I've never heard of them. Alistair says, a band I love that no one else seems to know are Lord of the Lost. Yep, I don't know them. We've got Peter, who says, The Mighty Nazareth. The Mighty Nazareth, is that a different band too? No, you're talking about Nazareth. We know Nazareth. We play them all the time. Come on, man. Another vote for the Icicle Works. Quirky bands, says Kevin in Kent. He says, Sparks. Well, yes. Absolutely. Sparks are brilliant. They are a band that some people get, some don't. Although they have kind of crossed over into the mainstream recently with the girl is crying into her latte. Anyway, I could go on about Sparks. I love them. They are exactly my kind of weird. Anyhow, this is Planet Rock, and another band that's my kind of weird are Blackstone Cherry, and I'll play you something from them in just a couple of minutes.
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0: an evergreen song if ever there was one. This is Planet Rock, and after the news, we've got music from Thin Lizzy and Doobie Brothers, or maybe it's the Doobie Lizzy and the Thin Brothers. I don't know.
1: 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I've needed so much help. Help when she just wouldn't eat. Help to keep her memories alive. And we will all need help to find a cure to end the devastation of dementia. I can't do this alone.
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11: The top stories this hour. The Metropolitan Police has announced it's investigating allegations Reform UK broke the law in relation to foreign funding. The announcement comes after an undercover report by Channel 4 News. Reform deny any wrongdoing. Here's Sky's political correspondent Ali Fortescue.
12: It had been reported that the Met were looking for the raw footage from Channel 4. Now they've confirmed that's happening. We know there's also an internal investigation in the Reform Party.
11: 2,000 flights have now been cancelled in the wake of a technical fault at the UK's air traffic control provider, NATS. Thousands of travellers are still not where they're meant to be as airlines scrabble to recover from yesterday's chaos. Hundreds of police officers have lined the streets at the funeral of PC Matthew Blades in Hartlepool. The 37-year-old father of two was killed along with a colleague and five young men in a crash on the A66 last month. A dad is calling for government intervention to fill the void left by a leading mental health charity after it went into administration. Papyrus offered a 24/7 phone line support service for young people in crisis. Andy Ory was one of the three dads walking who helped raise more than £1.5 million for the charity after the death of his daughter Sophie. Our political correspondent Tom Claiborne earlier took his call for support to Government Minister Jake Richards to see what could be done to fill the gap left by the charity.
13: It's shattering. Because obviously we know they save lives every day and that service has now gone.
14: Your reaction first of all, and I suppose what's the government prepared to do on this?
15: One of the things we discussed at the round table was the amazing organisations who are also aware of this coming together to look at what we can do to make sure that those services continue for those people involved, and we as a government will be playing a role in that.
11: And the Spice Girls have sparked fresh reunion speculation with a cryptic social media post calling for fans who can sing and dance. The group shared an advert asking superfans to take part in an unspecified event tomorrow afternoon.
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Black Sabbath, Thin Lizzy, here on Planet Rock. Happy Wednesday to you. We are on the downward slide towards the weekend now, ladies and gentlemen. It's official. I'm Darren Reddick with you till 7 o'clock this evening. You up for some more of these emails about bands that you go cuckoo for Cocoa Pops on and no one around you seems to get your enthusiasm? Should we do a couple more of those? Because Paul and Crew has written to me. He says, I can think of a few. He says Ed Guy comes to mind. Yeah. Ailstorm, pirate-themed rock, and Amon Amarth. Paul, I've got to say, you have a type. Yeah, but sure, I totally get that. Let's see, who else we got? Sam says, I'm a fan of Glaswegian funk band, a band called Federation of the Disco Pimp. Well, that's one for us all to look up, I think. It doesn't sound like anything that would be played on Planet Rock, but hey-ho. Paul and Crew, that's, you know, we've done you, Paul. Don't do that. Okay, we got Peter, who says, I'm pretty basic in favorite artist, Queen, blah, blah, blah, blah. But a buddy of mine dragged me to see a blues artist he likes, and here in the U.S. it seems like the video. What's the name of it? Ah, there we go. The artist was Tab Benoit. Okay. Again, another one for us to look forward to discovering on our own. If you've got a band that you love and no one else gets, preferably, you know, a lesser-known band, let me know, Darren at planetrock.com. Got the Brothers Dubas on the way after the Zach Schultz Gang. Hellhounds on my trail.

0: I haven't watched the biopic about the Doobie Brothers, but I feel like I should. They had more songs, more hit songs than you realize, actually, in more eras. Tell you what, earlier on today, I did go and watch the video. Don't ask me why, I just did. I felt like it. The video to the song The Doctor. It's hilarious. Absolutely. Who would ever have thought that drumming in a leather jacket, because, I mean, this song came out, what, 88, something like that? You know, and you just had to wear a leather jacket. And it's not like a cool biker jacket. It's like an Ocean Pacific kind of, you'll see what I mean. But it's just like, yeah, there was something about the late 80s that, yeah, it's funny. Go and watch it when you have a chance. In the meantime, I'm going to set up some Foo Fighters and Yes for you in a couple of minutes.
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0: M20 eastbound in Kent, there's slow traffic due to an earlier obstruction on the road between Junction 4, the A228 for Leybourne and Snodland under Munchkinhampton, and Junction 5 for Aylesford. M25 anti-clockwise in Surrey, there's queuing traffic due to an earlier broken down van between Clackett Lane Services and Junction 5 for the M26 with congestion back to Junction 6 for Godstone. And the M42 northbound Warwickshire, very slow traffic between Junction 3A for the M40 and Junction 6, the A45 for Birmingham Airport and Coventry.
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from the Big Generator album, that's Yes and Rhythm of Love here on Planet Rock. And when I think of progressive rock, and particularly bands like Yes and Genesis and Emerson, Lake and Palmer, the next thought that pops into my head is punk rock, obviously. And tonight at 9 o'clock, we have Anarchy in the UK, 50 Years of Punk, Part 1. It's hosted by Jake Burns from Stiff Little Fingers. And the whole special across the two parts is going to trace the roots of punk back to 1976. Tonight, we're going to have some of the big cultural moments that paved the way for Anarchy. Plus, you get music from the likes of the Stranglers, New York Dolls, Sex Pistols, and more. And part two will be on next Wednesday at 9 o'clock. So, interestingly, you know John Lydon, Johnny Rotten from the Sex Pistols, hated progressive rock, allegedly. But it turned out that he ended up living just down the street from Keith Emerson in California, and they met. And John Lydon said, "Hey, Keith Emerson, really nice guy, interesting fella." So everything just needs to be taken with a pinch of salt. But tonight, Anarchy in the UK, 50 Years of Punk, Part 1, 9 o'clock here on Planet Rock. Here's the new one from Jared James Nichols. This is called Dust and Bones.

0: There's the Bruce Springsteen version of Because the Night here on Planet Rock. Jared James Nichols before that with Dust and Bones. And I'll read a few more of these emails and then we'll wrap it up because we got to get into tonight's Rock Block. Jeff has written to me about a band that he loves that none of his friends get. Japanese female metal band Love Bites. I do know them, actually. They're sort of part of that gang of girl bands out of Japan, like Exist Trace, for example. Joy says, Alberto y los Trios Paranoias, who performed the amazing Heads Down, No Nonsense, Mindless Boogie. Okay, thanks, Joy. Steve says, Paw. They were a band in the grunge era I loved, and no one knew I cared for them. When Alice in Chains and Soundgarden were all the rage, I liked Paw. I saw the video for their song, Jesse. The singer yelled out the verses aggressively, then sang quite nicely in the chorus. And Anna says, how about the Cardiacs? Yes. Or Shanghai Treason? Have no idea. But thank you to everybody who emailed in. I'm sorry, as ever, there's never enough time to get through all of them. I'll tell you what you can expect, though, from tonight's Rock Block in just a couple of minutes. That's your consolation prize.
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0: Okay, and with that, we're nearly on top of tonight's Rock Block. Steve Davis from Gloucester has chosen the tracks. And there's sort of a theme going. The theme runs alongside of what he does for a living. All will be revealed shortly after the news. Stick around for the Rock Block, which is next.
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19: The top stories this hour. The Metropolitan Police has launched a criminal investigation after allegations Reform UK breached foreign donation rules. It follows an undercover report by Channel 4 News. The party denies any wrongdoing and says it'll fully cooperate with the investigation. Airlines have written to the government expressing serious concern after yesterday's air traffic control outage. They're calling for action following the third major system failure in 3 years. More than 300,000 passengers have been impacted and more than 2,000 flights cancelled or delayed. Transport Secretary Heidi Alexander's asked the Civil Aviation Authority to investigate.
20: So while my understanding from NATS is that we can rule out a cyber attack on this occasion, I do not believe this issue was unavoidable.
19: A report's expected in 6 months' time. Hundreds of police officers have lined the streets at the funeral of PC Matthew Blades, who was killed in last month's crash on the A66 on Teesside. The 37-year-old father of two died alongside his colleague Tom Clough, as well as five young men. Bagpipes were played as the coffin was brought to St Joseph's Church in his hometown of Hartlepool. Members of the public also paid their respects.
5: It's lovely to see them all come together, and shouldn't be for such a tragic thing.
21: Everybody was very, very respectful. It was very, very silent, very quiet, and it was very, very moving, very respectful, and it was a tribute to him and his family, really.
19: The actor Noel Clarke has been charged with sex offences against five women. He's accused of crimes including sexual assault, voyeurism and exposure between 2007 and 2016. And petrol prices have gone up again as the US and Iran engage in further tit-for-tat airstrikes. The RAC says the average cost of both unleaded and diesel increased by 5 pence a litre in the last week. It marks the highest prices at the pump since the war began over 6 months ago.
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19: A mostly dry night, but rain reaching the west. Cloud and rain spreading eastwards through tomorrow. That's the latest. I'm Kat Wright.
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22: Stiff Little Fingers frontman Jake Burns will host a special two-part documentary called Anarchy in the UK, 50 Years of Punk, on Planet Rock tonight. The shows trace the genre's roots back to 1976 and explores the cultural moments that ignited the anarchy. Here's Jake Burns talking about the chaotic moment that television catapulted punk into the public's eye.
23: In the space of 2.5 minutes, and thanks to Bill Grundy, the punk revolution had officially gone mainstream. And it seemed the nation's children were at risk.
22: Featuring music from Sex Pistols, The Stranglers, New York Dolls and more, part one of Anarchy in the UK, 50 Years of Punk, airs tonight at 9 p.m. Queen guitarist Brian May has been unveiled as the latest big-name guest on William Shatner's fervently awaited heavy metal album. Shatner's as-yet-untitled LP already features heavy music titans including Rob Halford, Tony Iommi and Richie Blackmore. And finally, a previously unreleased early Van Halen demo is to be released as a 7-inch picture disc. The 1974 recording Glitter will be packaged with Van Halen, a limited edition anthology written by drummer Alex Van Halen. And that's music news on Planet Rock.
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0: Okay, who's up for a little hot Rock Block action? Steve Davis from Gloucester certainly is. There is a connection here. See if you can spot it. Foghat, Guns N' Roses, some solo Brian May and Sammy Hagar get the whole shebang started.

0: fun with a vocoder. I've owned a vocoder or two in my time, and they are fun to play around with. Just ask Brian May. Driven by You on Planet Rock. We also had Guns N' Roses, Foghat, and Sammy Hagar getting our rock block going. This has been put together by Steve Davis from Gloucester, who says, I'm a lorry driver who spends nights driving. I like all these songs, and I think they all fit in with my lifestyle. And indeed, has put together quite a driving connection. Tom Robinson Band, Jimi Hendrix, and AC/DC are on the way with more driving-oriented songs. Stand by.
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0: Good evening. The M23 in Surrey that is heading northbound from Junction 9 at Gatwick Airport to Junction 8. At the M25 interchange, there is a broken down vehicle which is partially blocking a lane. Traffic queuing heavily on approach to allow for additional travel time there. M42 Warwickshire heading northbound Junction 3A to 6. Heavy congestion. It's due to an earlier accident. M6 Greater Manchester heading southbound between Junction 27 and 26. Reports of an obstruction on the road partially blocking the lane. Traffic coping well. Do take care there. That's your latest Planet Rock traffic and travel.
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0: I can't even tell you how much I love that song. Traveling Wilburys and End of the Line. Back to back with Highway to Hell, Easy Rider, and 2468 Motorway. All put together by Steve Davis from Gloucester. He's a driver, a truck driver no less, and has put together a bunch of driving songs. If you'd like to do a rock block of your own, whether you've got a connection or just want to throw a bunch of favorite songs at us, that's all good. I'll tell you how you can do that in a couple of minutes' time, but we're not there yet. Still have a few more songs put together by Steve Davis from Gloucester. One of them comes from Motorhead.
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20: Good evening. The M23 in Surrey, that is heading northbound from Junction 9 at Gatwick Airport to Junction 8. At the M25 interchange, there is a broken down vehicle which is partially blocking a lane. Traffic queuing heavily on approach to allow for additional travel time there. M42 Warwickshire heading northbound Junction 3A to 6, heavy congestion. It's due to an earlier accident. M6 Greater Manchester heading southbound between Junction 27 and 26. Reports of an obstruction on the road partially blocking the lane. Traffic coping well. Do take care there. That's your latest Planet Rock traffic and travel.
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0: That'll do it. I think that was a pretty fun rock block. All those driving songs put together by Planet Rock listener Steve Davis from Gloucester. Now, if you'd like to do a rock block, it's very easy to do. 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We'll take a look and hopefully play yours real soon. And I think for the most part, we play everybody's rock block. So, you know, there you go. Might be a matter of time, but we do tend to get through all of them. Just saying. I'm Darren Reddick, and that's all the time I've got with you this evening. I'll be back tomorrow from 2. In the meantime, stand by. Els Bailey is here. She'll be playing you some Queen and some Neil Young, among other things. Then right after that, it's Stateside with Laws. At 9 o'clock, it's Anarchy in the UK, 50 Years of Punk, Part 1, hosted by Jake Burns from Stiff Little Fingers. And as I said, I'll be back with you tomorrow from 2. I hope you join me then. Till then, see ya.
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8: The top stories this hour. A 31-year-old man has been charged under the National Security Act with assisting the Russian intelligence services. Joshua Kamich was arrested by counter-terrorism policing London officers in Swindon on Friday. Searches have been carried out at various addresses. The British national's due in court tomorrow. The Transport Secretary has asked the Civil Aviation Authority to investigate what went wrong with the UK's air traffic control system yesterday. More than 300,000 passengers have been affected by a technical fault at NATS. More than 2,000 flights were cancelled or delayed, and many travellers continue to face disruption. Jack and Cheryl are facing another night on the floor at Heathrow as they try to get back to Chicago.
16: We were on the airplane 8 hours.
17: We stayed downstairs waiting for our bags, and finally immigration kicked us out at 1:30. And we came up here, and there was barely four seats.
16: There was just way too many people.
8: Reform UK is being investigated by the Met Police over allegations the party broke the law in relation to foreign funding. The announcement comes after an undercover report by Channel 4 News. Reform deny any wrongdoing and say they'll fully cooperate. Hundreds of police officers have lined the streets at the funeral of PC Matthew Blades in Hartlepool. The 37-year-old father of two was killed along with a colleague and five young men in a crash on the A66 last month. Cleveland Police Federation's chair, Lauren Somerville, shared family tributes to PC Blades before today's service.
18: The family have said there aren't any words powerful enough to describe just how they feel right now. They've said that he was the heart of the family and that he's going to be loved and remembered today, tomorrow and always.
8: And South Park is being renamed South America for its new series. It's an apparent reference by creators Trey Parker and Matt Stone to Donald Trump's orders demanding the renaming of the Gulf of Mexico and Lake Ontario.
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8: 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That's the latest. I'm Kat Wright.
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19: I've got the new one from Joanne Shaw Taylor later in the show. I have a brilliant new track from an incredible artist that I got to share the stage with at the UK Blues Awards in 2023. And to get the party started, I've got Queen. She keeps

That's Neil Young rocking in the free world, and I got to be on the barrier at the Pyramid stage where Neil Young played that as part of his encore at Glastonbury 2025, a moment I will treasure forever. It was utterly brilliant. You're listening to Planet Rock. I'm Els Bailey, and I've got the new one now from Sari Shaw. I think this is utterly brilliant. Now, I didn't realize that Sari was releasing new music, but I am so glad she is, and I'm going to play it for you now. Now, I first met Sari back in 2016. We both played a festival together in France. We also got to sing alongside each other at the UK Blues Awards in 2023, and this is the new one from her. This is Sari Shaw with Mister in the Middle.

0: Bon Jovi with I Believe. 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Els Bailey here. And I've got a song from an artist who has headlined Winter's End Festival coming up. Find out who very soon.
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11: Good evening. The M23 in Surrey heading northbound from Junction 9 Gatwick Airport to Junction 8 at the M25 interchange. There was an earlier breakdown. It has since been removed. All lanes are now running. M42 Warwickshire heading northbound from Junction 3A. There was some earlier congestion there. That has started to ease traffic flowing well. M6 Greater Manchester heading southbound between Junction 27 and Junction 26 at the Oral interchange. Reports of an obstruction on the road partially blocking the lane. Traffic managing well. M60 Greater Manchester heading clockwise from Junction 27 to Junction 1. Reports of an earlier breakdown. Traffic slow in the area. That's your latest Planet Rock traffic and travel.
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taken from their album Chaos is Calling, which was released in 2022. That's Kira Mack with Hit Me Again. I love that record. I think it's utterly brilliant. Now, Kira Mack were main support to me at Winter's End in 2023, and then they came back and they headlined the festival in 2025. They're such a great band. I really hope there's some new music from them soon. And speaking of Winter's End, tickets are on sale now for next year's festival, and the headliners that have been announced are By Autocall and The Answer, and we've got the likes of Bogui also playing. What a great lineup. It's already looking. If you want to grab your tickets, head to planetrock.com/tickets to find out more. Here's some Backman Turner Overdrive for you.

You're listening to Planet Rock. I'm Els Bailey, and now it's time for my weekly feature, Putting Down Roots, where I share my love of Americana and my love of roots rock. And I've got a track now from Eddie Ninevolt. Now, I first saw Eddie on the Keeping the Blues Alive at Sea cruise that we were both playing back in 2022. And he's got a new album coming out. The album's called Down Here. It's releasing in November. He's supporting the Black Keys on tour, and this is a single from that upcoming record. This is Eddie Ninevolt with Blowing Up.

0: been the utmost pleasure spending the last hour with you. I will see you again. I'll be here same time, same place as always. But right now, stick with us at Planet Rock because, oh, there's going to be some amazing Americana. Loz Guest is up next with Stateside.
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18: The top stories this hour. The Civil Aviation Authority says it's unlikely the 330,000 passengers affected by a technical glitch at air traffic control will get any compensation. 2,000 flights have been cancelled or delayed. Sean Tipton from the Association of British Travel Agents says airlines now have to get travellers where they need to be.
19: It's not always possible to get you an alternative that's actually suitable for you, in which case the airlines would say, OK, fair enough, you can either rebook at a later time of year or you can have your money back. Same on the package, the tour operator would do the same. So it's far from ideal.
18: Police are investigating whether Reform UK broke the law over donations from foreign sources. It follows undercover filming by Channel 4 News, which appeared to show party officials discussing how to disguise gifts from donors abroad. The party says it will cooperate and denies any wrongdoing. Andy Burnham says the UK is showing leadership on the world stage by sanctioning illegal Israeli settlements in the West Bank. The moves triggered a diplomatic row with Jerusalem. Andrew and Tristan Tate must stay in prison during their legal fight against extradition to the UK. The social media influencer brothers are accused of 59 charges, including rape and trafficking. An AI researcher has quit his job at Anthropic, warning the race to build super intelligent systems could threaten humanity. Jacob Coxon, who previously worked at OpenAI, says neither company's acting responsibly. William Tunstall Pedo is working to build safe and controllable artificial intelligence with his company Unlikely AI.
5: Capability is the key thing that they are measured on. What these AI systems can do is what matters, that's where the investment is going, and ensuring that they're controllable, ensuring that they don't cause harm is something that has to keep up with extraordinary accelerating capabilities that we're seeing.
18: England's cricketers have the advantage at the end of the first day of the third test against Pakistan. The hosts bowled their opponents all out for just 133 before reaching the close of play on 156 for 4 at Edgbaston. From Sky News, I'm Imani Rana.
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20: Stiff Little Fingers frontman Jake Burns will host a special two-part documentary called Anarchy in the UK, 50 Years of Punk on Planet Rock tonight. The shows trace the genre's roots back to 1976 and explores the cultural moments that ignited the anarchy. Here's Jake Burns talking about the chaotic moment that television catapulted punk into the public's eye.
21: In the space of 2.5 minutes, and thanks to Bill Grundy, the punk revolution had officially gone mainstream. And it seemed the nation's children were at risk.
20: Featuring music from Sex Pistols, The Stranglers, New York Dolls and more, part one of Anarchy in the UK, 50 Years of Punk, airs tonight at 9 p.m. Queen guitarist Brian May has been unveiled as the latest big-name guest on William Shatner's fervently awaited heavy metal album. Shatner's as-yet-untitled LP already features heavy music titans including Rob Halford, Tony Iommi and Richie Blackmore. And finally, a previously unreleased early Van Halen demo is to be released as a 7-inch picture disc. The 1974 recording Glitter will be packaged with Van Halen, a limited edition anthology written by drummer Alex Van Halen. And that's music news on Planet Rock.
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22: It is indeed. Welcome along, folks. My name is Loz, and the next hour is all about Americana music. I've got some brilliant stuff lined up for you from the likes of the Kings of Leon, Ray Wiley Hubbard, Sarah Jarosz, Joan Armatrading, and plenty more besides. But up first, I want to say thank you to Tom from Heppel in Northumberland for reminding me of just how good this song is from Chris Isaak.

I do love that. That's Mark Morton. He of Lamb of God fame. He's the guitar player, I think founding member, principal songwriter. And if you know Lamb of God, then you know that they are substantially heavier than what you just heard. But it turns out Mark is a bit of a country music fan, so he put a solo record together with loads of guest vocalists. And on that one, you had Cody Jinks. That track was called Brother. Big fan. And ahead of that, we had Chris Isaak with Blue Hotel, which I must admit, I loved hearing. All right, up next here on Planet Rock, I've got a new one from Robert John and the Wreck. And this is, well, it's quite heavy. And I like this as well. It's called Put Your Money Where Your Mouth Is.

0: playing that for Alan and Billsley, which is actually my manor, so to speak. My neck of the forest here in South Birmingham. But yeah, he recommended Joan Armour Trading, Drop the Pilot, which is another song I've not heard in quite a while. But yeah, good shout, Alan. Much appreciated. I'm actually getting through a few of your requests and shout outs this week. I had a little bit of an organise on the post-it notes. So yeah, with that in mind, somebody somewhere has requested Ray Wiley Hubbard, a little bit of Slytherin Snake Farm. You know who you are. And yeah, I'll sort that out on the way soon here on Planet Rock. Stay there.
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It's a real sort of show favourite, really. I always get a little bit of a shout out for that one. Ray Wiley Hubbard, that is Snake Farm. I've been playing his newest single, of course, recently. You know, the one where he goes on about a dog licking your hand, but a wolf will eat your face. It's all wholesome stuff. But anyway, that one was called Snake Farm. Just sounds nasty. Pretty much is. And yeah, that's going out to Bryn and Carolyn. So I hope you enjoyed that, guys. Oh, BCW, if any of the rest of you would like to get a shout out or indeed a song played on future editions of Stateside, I'd love to hear from you. It is Loz, L-O-Z, at planetrock.com. Meanwhile, this is brand new music from Wood Burnt Red. They're out of Worcestershire, and this is called Best Things.

0: Always a popular choice here on Stateside. That was Sarah Jarosz with Jealous Moon. And it's Planet Rock with myself, Loz Guest. Good evening. Plenty more Americana sounds on the way for you from the likes of Grace Potter. We've got new Jaron Johnston and also the Man in Black. Yes, Mr. Johnny Cash with an incredible cover version of a Depeche Mode classic. That's on the way next.
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was Grace Botter and Run Baby Run here on Planet Rock. Good evening. This is Stateside with myself, Loz Guest. I do hope you're enjoying the music so far. And I'd like to squeeze this one in. It's brand new from Jaron Johnston, who you might well know as the lead singer of the Cadillac 3, a band we play plenty here on this radio station. What you might not know is that Jaron actually writes for a lot of other musicians as well. He's got a very impressive songwriting CV. He's done stuff for Keith Urban, Eric Church, Frankie Ballard, Drake White, Keith Urban. I think he did a song with Meatloaf. He's worked with Steven Tyler. I mean, it's very impressive. He is really, really talented. Well, finally, he's got around to doing a solo record. And here it is. So check it out. This is Jaron Johnston and Tear Me Up.

0: much for tuning in. And if you'd like to reach out, as people say nowadays, yeah, reach out before next week's program. I'd love to hear from you. It's Loz, L-O-Z, at planetrock.com. 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
18: The top stories this hour. People are being warned they're unlikely to be entitled to compensation after thousands of flights have been cancelled or delayed across UK airports. The Civil Aviation Authority's warning comes as investigations into what went wrong continue. It says more than a third of 1 million passengers have been affected. Carly and Morgan are stranded in Cyprus. Their return flight's been moved to next Tuesday.
19: We haven't received any sort of like financial help with it all, which has been obviously really stressful. That's a whole other week of like accommodation, food, and we've not really heard much from EasyJet themselves.
18: Reform UK is under investigation following allegations it breached donation rules on foreign funding. The party's denied wrongdoing and says it will fully cooperate. Andy Burnham says the UK will always stand with the underdog as he defended sanctions on Israeli settlements in the occupied West Bank. The Prime Minister says the government must stand up for fairness. Hundreds of police officers lined the street at the funeral of their colleague PC Matthew Blades, who was killed in last month's crash on the A66. Bagpipes were played as the coffin was brought to St Joseph's Church in his hometown of Hartlepool, while flowers spelling the word Dad could be seen on the roof of the hearse. The 37-year-old was killed alongside fellow officer PC Tom Clough in a collision near Middlesbrough. To sport now, where England's cricketers have the advantage at the end of the first day of the third test against Pakistan. The hosts have bowled their opponents all out for just 133 before reaching the close of play on 156 for 4, giving them a lead of 23 runs at Edgbaston. And the Spice Girls have sparked fresh reunion speculation with a cryptic social media post. They're asking superfans to take part in an unspecified event tomorrow afternoon at 2 p.m. From Sky News, I'm Imani Rana.
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1: Hi, I'm Jake Burns from Stiff Little Fingers, the lead guitar player, singer, and main songwriter for that band. And welcome to Planet Rock's Anarchy in the UK, a two-part special that celebrates 50 years of punk. In the next hour, we'll trace the roots of punk, we'll look back at the moment when punk shocked your parents, and we'll play a raft of tunes that kick-started the punk revolution back in '76. But first, we'll start with a track that gives this show its name.

Released on November 26, 1976, Anarchy in the UK is the one and only Sex Pistols single issued by EMI Records. 5 days after its release, the Pistols and some of their friends appeared on the Today programme, a regional TV show broadcast in and around London on Thames Television, where a live interview with the 53-year-old host, Bill Grundy, swiftly descended into chaos. Parents watching at home recoiled in horror as Pistols guitarist Steve Jones reacted to Grundy's goading with a choice turn of phrases or three. One such parent was Jason Holmes, a 47-year-old lorry driver from Waltham Forest, who allegedly kicked in the screen of his brand new TV. So appalled was he at the fact that his young son had witnessed the swearing in question at 6:25 p.m. on a Wednesday night. While the TV cost Mr. Holmes £380, quite a chunk, bearing in mind the average weekly wage in 76 was £65. For Bill Grundy, the cost was somewhat heftier. He was accused of a gross error of judgment and suspended for 2 weeks, while the Today programme cancelled 2 months later. As for the Pistols, the tabloids had a field day. The Daily Mirror splashing their famous The Filth and the Fury headline on their front page and asking, who are these punks? EMI dropped the band. A&M signed them in a deal that lasted 6 days before enterprising Virgin Records boss Richard Branson, riding high on the success of Mike Oldfield, provided the band with a permanent home. In the space of 2.5 minutes, and thanks to Bill Grundy, the punk revolution had officially gone mainstream, and it seemed the nation's children were at risk. It's hard to understate how radical the Pistols looked and sounded in 76, and yet 5 decades later, and it's easy to see them as a continuation of the underground culture that had begun to ferment in the UK and the US as the 60s dream soured. Sonically and ideologically speaking, bands like the Pink Fairies, the Deviants, and the Hammersmith Gorillas were all bands who played loud and demonstrated a desire to stick it to the man. They were punks before punk. And so with this lot. The MC5 were from Detroit in Michigan, alongside Iggy and the Stooges, who at the time I believe were just called the Stooges. They were the US equivalent of the bands just mentioned. And this is the MC5, Kick Out the Jams.

First you heard Kick Out the Jams, a track by the MC5, and that was followed by Canvey Island's finest, Dr. Feelgood, and their first single from 1975, Roxette, a track which typifies the tough-sounding pub rock scene that sprang up in and around London, and which also influenced punk's prime movers, not least myself, to be honest. Also part of that scene were a bunch of hopefuls who lived together in a squat in Maidaville, and in 1975 played the Stonehenge Free Festival, pictures from which show them sporting trousers as wide as tents and playing to a handful of blanket-wrapped hippies. Their frontman was a former grave digger who went by the name of John Woody Miller. His band were the 101ers, and on June 27th, 1976, they released this righteous rock and roll-inspired tune on Chiswick Records.

0: Keys to Your Heart by the 101ers, the band whose singer and guitarist John Miller may be more familiar to you lot as Joe Strummer, a man who would soon go on to form The Clash, more on which in the next half hour of this programme. Also, when we come back, we'll bring you another band whose influence on British punk was crucial. In fact, a young Malcolm McLaren managed this band for 2 months in 1975 while he was still running his boutique Sex on the King's Road in Chelsea with his then-girlfriend Vivian Westwood, and he famously used them as the blueprint for his protégés, the Sex Pistols.
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Hi, this is Jack Burns from Stiff Little Fingers again, and welcome back to Planet Rock's Anarchy in the UK. That, my friends, is the sound of punk crawling out from a Lower East Side gutter back in 1973. The New York Dolls, a band who looked like a gang and who took glam rock to new androgynous territory, all while restating rock and roll's primal, trashy and flamboyant impulses. By 1975, the scene that spawned the Dolls had found its new epicenter at CBGB's, a club in New York's East Village that became a launchpad for another band as a gang whose image also matched their music perfectly. The four-piece took their name from a pseudonym that Paul McCartney used to check into hotels when he was still in the Beatles, and rather than use suits as a uniform, they wore leather jackets, ripped jeans and battered Converse boots. Their self-titled debut album was recorded in 7 days and features an utterly iconic cover picture by Roberta Bailey of the band leaning against a crumbling brick wall. It was released in April 76, and 2 months later, on July 4th, having been championed by members of the UK press, they played the Roundhouse in Camden, London, opening for the Flaming Groovies. This is the Ramones, and the opening track from their debut album, a tune that is almost a manifesto in itself.

0: There are moans and blitzkrieg bop, followed by Get a Grip on Yourself, the first single by the Stranglers, the band that opened that Roundhouse show on July 4th, 1976. The following night, the Ramones played at Dingwalls. The Sex Pistols travelled back from Sheffield, where they had played the Black Swan pub the night before, to catch them, alongside members of the Damned and future members of Susie and the Banshees, the Slits, and Adam and the Ants. Also in the audience were members of a band who had made their live debut supporting the Pistols the night before. They were the Clash, who of course featured Joe Strummer in their ranks, alongside guitarists Mick Jones and Keith Levine, bass player Paul Simonon, and drummer Terry Chimes. We'll have their very first single next.
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The Clash and White Riot here on Planet Rock, the first single released by the band in March 1977. The tune itself is a multiracial rebel song which was inspired by Joe Strummer and Paul Simonon attending the Notting Hill Carnival in late August 1976. It's a track about class struggle and race issues which ultimately delivers a message of inspiration and unity. In many respects, The Clash epitomised the political undercurrents that drove punk. Its call for direct action welded to a direct musical approach that offered an antidote to the so-called dinosaur bands of the mid-70s. Kids across the UK, disenfranchised by the politics of the day and unemployment caused by Britain's transition away from the manufacturing industries, were desperate to assert their own individuality and make their own voices heard. Punk, through its music, its message and its dress code, gave them that voice. If by the winter of 76 The Clash and The Pistols had begun to ratchet up more column inches than their contemporaries, one band beat them to the punch when it came to releasing punk's first single. They were an utterly unique collection of individuals, and hearing their first single changed everything for so many of us. Yeah, I remember sitting bolt upright in bed when I first heard this, and that intro, stolen from Phil Spector Records, was just electrifying, and the drum intro made me go, who the hell are these people? They were, and thankfully still are, The Damned, and this, of course, is their incendiary first single, New Rose.

First, you heard The Damned and New Rose, UK punk's first ever single released in late October 1976 on Stiff Records. And that was followed by The Vibrators, and a single released the following month on Mickey Most's Rink label. And that tune is one of those songs that time has forgotten for all the wrong reasons. Or possibly because they were on Rack, a label that also was living next door to Alice in 1976. The Vibrators have got an interesting sideline to my own career in so much as we took the band's name, Stiff Little Fingers, from one of the songs on their first album, Pure Mania. We had booked our first ever show in a bar in East Belfast and didn't have a name for the band. And the promoter called us up and said, "I need to put ads in the newspaper, boys. What are you called?" So we literally grabbed the album cover, ran our fingers down the song titles, came to Stiff Little Fingers, said, "Tell them that's what we're called, and we'll get think of something better after the show." Well, unfortunately, we never did think of anything better, and we're still Stiff Little Fingers to this day. Back to The Vibrators, and We Vibrate brings us to the end of this first episode of this Planet Rock special, celebrating 50 years of UK punk. I'd like to thank Aunt Arthur for producing the show, Phil Alexander for writing it, and for you lot out there for listening to it. We'll be back with part two, same time, same place, next week.

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14: The top stories this hour. The Civil Aviation Authority says it's unlikely any of the 330,000 passengers affected by air traffic control tech problems will receive compensation. More than 2,000 flights have been cancelled or delayed. Airlines have written to the government expressing serious concern. Transport Secretary Heidi Alexander's asked the Civil Aviation Authority to investigate, with a report expected in 6 months' time.
15: So while my understanding from NATS is that we can rule out a cyber attack on this occasion, I do not believe this issue was unavoidable.
14: The Metropolitan Police has launched an investigation following allegations Reform UK breached foreign donation rules. Last week, it was claimed in an undercover report from Channel 4 News that two senior aides arranged for a US company to fund three polls for the party. Reform says it will fully cooperate and denies any wrongdoing. Here's our political correspondent, Ali Fortescue.
16: There was an expectation that we could see an investigation. It had been reported that the Met were looking for the raw footage from Channel 4. Now they've confirmed that's happening. We know there's also an internal investigation in the Reform Party.
14: The Prime Minister's defended sanctions on imports from illegal settlements in the West Bank, saying Britain will always stand for fairness. The Israeli government said it will close the UK's consulate in Jerusalem in response. A man's been charged with contacting Russian intelligence following an investigation by counter-terrorism police. 31-year-old Joshua Kamage will appear at Westminster Magistrates Court tomorrow. To sport, where England's cricketers have the advantage at the end of the first day of the third test against Pakistan. The hosts bowled their opponents all out for just 133 before reaching the close of play on 156 for 4, giving them a lead of 23 runs at Edgbaston. And air conditioning will be installed in every London bus driver cab by next spring under a new deal between TfL, the mayor and Unite. The move follows industrial action over working conditions following this summer's record temperatures. From Sky News, I'm Imani Rana.
13: The night is young and so are we. Well, we still feel young anyway.
12: This is
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13: with Steve Priestley.
0: Yeah, welcome to some good company, playing some bad company, I hope, anyway.

The always amazing sounding and feel good David Lee Roth, Just Like Paradise. Welcome. It's your Wednesday night late selection. Steve Priestley here. And if you missed any of 50 Years of Punk Part 1 before me, a reminder to catch up online and via the Rayo app. It was great, wasn't it? Well, if you enjoyed that, wait till you hear the sequel. Part 2 of 50 Years of Punk comes to Planet Rock next Wednesday night, 9 o'clock exclusively here. So make sure you catch that. In the meantime, we're here until 1. And this is Rush in the Garden on the late selection.

0: Well, we certainly love that. The golden age of rock and roll. Some might say it never went away. And there's Mott the Hoople. Well, it hasn't here at Planet Rock, that's for sure. Steve Priestley here on your midweek late selection. And in a second, some classic Led Zepp. We've got Nickelback and The Damn Truth to come as well. A reminder, if you'd like to get in touch anytime, I always like to give you a little nudge, but you know you're welcome to drop in with a shout out. Tell us what's going on over at your place. And of course, the After Midnight Request. Three more to go this week, and one of them might have your name on it. So if you like a song on Planet Rock just after midnight tonight, tell us why you'd love to hear it so much. Get it to me right now, drop into my inbox, and we shall put it up for consideration in the next hour or two. It's steve at planetrock.com. Look forward to hearing what you've got.
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An absolute beauty of a track from Led Zeppelin, Tangerine. And Wednesday night's late selection here on the Mighty Planet Rock with me, Steve Priestley. Now it's all about the Damn Truth again once more. In fact, not long to wait, Damn Truth fans, for the new album, the self-titled album out on Friday. And from it, this is the superb Killer Whale.

0: 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So say Y&T. It's the late selection Wednesday night on Planet Rock.
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rather excellent combo of Janis Joplin, Big Brother and The Holding Company, A Piece of My Heart. Wednesday night, the late selection on Planet Rock. Now, you may recall enjoying our top 500 greatest rock songs of all time earlier in the year, and we're not ready to put it to bed just yet because it's just too good. So what we thought we'd do is break it down in some bite-sized musical chunks for you to enjoy over the next few weeks. And we start on Monday at 10 a.m. with the top 100 greatest songs of the 70s. What an incredible decade, as I'm sure you know. Hard rock, prog rock, punk, as we were talking about just before this very show tonight. The decade shaped by Led Zepp, who we played a few minutes ago, and Queen, Floyd and the Stones. But what did you vote as the greatest song of the decade? Well, you'll find out and relive the top 100 greatest songs of the 70s. The countdown starts next Monday morning, 10 o'clock, right here on Planet Rock.

0: incoming after our news update at 11 then here on Planet Rock, and the late selection, some ZZ Top and one of the very best from the one and only Mr. Joe Walsh. Well, I say it's one of the very best. I'm sure you'll agree. Play those both after 11 o'clock. 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
11: The top stories this hour. The British Civil Aviation Authorities warned passengers affected by travel disruption this week are unlikely to get compensation. A third of a million people have faced disruption since yesterday's air traffic outage. Jack and Cheryl are facing another night on the floor at Heathrow as they try to get back to Chicago.
12: We were on the airplane 8 hours.
13: We stayed downstairs waiting for our bags, and finally immigration kicked us out at 1:30. And we came up here, and there was barely 4 seats.
12: There was just way too many people.
11: The regulator's been asked to investigate. Reform UK is under investigation following allegations it breached donation rules on foreign funding. The party's denied wrongdoing and says it'll fully cooperate. Hundreds of police officers lined the street in Hartlepool earlier for the funeral of their colleague PC Matthew Blades. He was one of two officers killed in last month's crash on the A66. 5 young men also died. Ukraine Special Forces says it's carried out the country's deepest airstrike into Russia during the 4.5-year war. It's claiming drones hit two gas plants in northern Siberia today, nearly 2,000 miles away from the border. In sport, Arsenal continued their perfect start to the season as they began the Champions League campaign with a 1-0 win at Napoli. Liverpool had to come from behind as they beat Atletico Madrid 2-1. Rangers made it 4 wins in a row to move up to second in the Scottish Premiership. Bojan Miovski's injury time goal earned Derek McInnes's team a 1-0 victory over St Mirren at Ibrox.
14: In terms of chances created, in terms of shots and penalty box entries and how we played the game, I thought it was a win we deserved. But it looked for long spells in that last part of the game that it wasn't going to come. So I can't be more pleased with my players that they have the perseverance and their sheer will to just keep going.
11: Celtic maintained their perfect start to the season by beating St Johnstone 1-0. From Sky News, I'm Cam Hall.
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Sabbath and Never Say Die, Wednesday night. Welcome. It's the Late Selection with me, Steve Priestley, here on Planet Rock. Rory was in touch from Basildon in Essex, and like a lot of people last night, really enjoyed me playing Jefferson Starship and Jetpack. It did sound amazing, didn't it? I forgot what a great feel-good foot-stomping rock tune it is. So believe me, it won't be as long again until we give that another airing. But glad you enjoyed it, Rory, and lots of other people did as well. Speaking of which, if you'd like to get an After Midnight request on in just under an hour, drop your song choice to steve@planetrock.com. And whilst you do, this is Saxon and Gods of Thunder.

0: Interestingly, that track from Joe Walsh, A Life of Illusion, was mostly recorded in 1973, but it was 8 years later, in 1981, until he stuck it on the album There Goes the Neighbourhood, which is an absolute belter of an album, I must say. 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

Dare, Abandon. Welcome to the Late Selection. It's Wednesday night here on Planet Rock with me, Steve Priestley. And tomorrow is World Suicide Prevention Day. So at 1 o'clock, we're going to be asking a really important question. One that could open a door, start a conversation, and hopefully, perhaps, ultimately save a life. If you or someone you know is struggling, we'll be speaking for an hour with experts and those who've been personally affected by suicide about the signs to look out for, how to start that all-important conversation, and yes, the importance of normalising the discussion about our own mental health as well. Our very own Blaise Bailey joining us too to discuss how mental health and suicide has affected his life and how important it is that we all start talking more. So that's us doing our part for World Suicide Prevention Day. Tomorrow from 1 o'clock here on Planet Rock.

0: Does it get better than that on a Wednesday night? I don't think it does. Bob Seger and the Silver Bullet Band, The Fire Down Below, on your Wednesday night late selection on Planet Rock. We mentioned last night on the show that Queen's Freddie Mercury would have turned 80 last Friday, and there were so many events going on all over the world to commemorate that amazing birthday over the last few days. Freddie continues to be much loved, and I'm sure will be for a long time to come just yet. One of the best from Queen after this.
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So many great collaborations that Queen had over the years, but I certainly think that would be considered a high watermark with Bowie and Under Pressure, of course, on the late selection on Planet Rock with a couple more to come before we get to tonight's After Midnight request. Here's the first of them from the Commoners.

howling winds wail. So I'll ride out to the old sundown.

0: We are ready and raring to be let off the leash for a Wednesday after midnight request, and it might be yours if you've been in touch over the last week or two. 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
8: The top stories this hour. More than a third of a million passengers have been impacted by a technical glitch at the UK's air traffic control. 2,000 flights were cancelled or delayed and hundreds of travellers are still facing disruption. The Metropolitan Police says it will look into allegations Reform UK broke the law in relation to foreign funding. It's after a documentary broadcast on Channel 4 News last week. The parties denied wrongdoing. Hundreds of police officers have lined the street for the funeral of their colleague who was killed in a crash on Teesside last month. A service for PC Matthew Blades has been held in Hartlepool. He and his colleague died when their patrol car was hit by a vehicle travelling the wrong way on the A66. Five others were also killed. This man wanted to show his support for officers.
9: I think deep down we need order, and these men and women are in the front line and dealing with problems in society. And I think to disregard them and not to turn out to show respect, I think would be a bad thing.
8: A man's been charged with contacting Russian intelligence following an investigation by counter-terrorism police. 31-year-old Joshua Kamage will appear in court today. Andoni Iraola's first Champions League game as Liverpool manager ended in a 2-1 win over Atletico Madrid. Dominic Szoboszlai and Alexis McAllister scored as the hosts came from behind. Iraola praised the Anfield crowd.
10: Especially after the 2-1, we've had very good minutes there, we've had a couple of chances. We were pushing and you can feel the atmosphere in the stadium, no? And even in moments at the end where obviously they are attacking a little bit, you have to defend, and players were tired and the people has helped us a lot, and I'm very thankful.
8: Arsenal continued their perfect start to the new season with a 1-0 win at Napoli. And Celtic made it 6 victories from 6 in the Scottish Premiership. They beat St Johnstone 1-0. Rangers beat St Mirren by the same scoreline. From Sky News, I'm Cam Hall.
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11: Like to be a part of this then? 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Chris is in Edinburgh. Steve, please can you play a song that just showcases the brilliant guitar playing skills of a pretty young Mark Knopfler back in 1979. For me, it remains one of their very best works from Dire Straits. It's Once Upon a Time in the West.

0: It's just such a great riff, isn't it? Thanks to Chris in Edinburgh for a great suggestion. After Midnight Request here on Planet Rock for Wednesday night, Dire Straits and 1979's Once Upon a Time in the West. Let's get at least as good as that tomorrow, and maybe even better it. Although I'm not sure how. That's your problem now. Steve at planetrock.com. Look forward to playing another one same time tomorrow.
1: Come here, baby.

Crazy from Aerosmith. You're on The Late Selection. We're here Tuesday to Friday from 10 at night. And I'm your host, Steve Priestley. Nice to have you along. This is King Herd.

0: T-Rex in their Jeepster. On the way in a moment, some Iggy and the Stooges and classic U2. You're on the Wednesday night late selection of Planet Rock.
1: Up. But the universe.
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Iggy and the Stooges, and I Want to Be Your Dog. Here on the Late Selection on Planet Rock, must say I was well jealous seeing Dance with the Airborne Boys. They were guesting on his Monday Night Rock show recently, and he's got a great picture of the two of them. In fact, the three of them are looking very happy indeed. I think Dance probably happiest of them all. And here are Airborne with Here She Comes.

Whitesnake, Love Ain't No Stranger. Well, that was a moment. A great time to kick back and enjoy. Hope you're doing all right. We're through the night after news on Planet Rock after one. You've got Loz Guest with your early breakfast show from four. And of course, Paul with Planet Rock Breakfast from six in the morning. This, though, is Rival Sons, and you want to.

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1: 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Ain't that the truth? 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